0: has received a record-breaking 9th All-Australian blazer after being named to captain the AFL's honorary team. And that's the latest news update from the Capital Radio newsroom. I'm Tia Priest-Willamott.
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2: Showers increasing today with partly cloudy conditions tomorrow and sunshine expected on Friday and into the weekend. Goulburn's reaching 16 today and 7 tonight. Braidwood hitting 15 with 3 the low. And Canberra, the nation's capital, a shower of 2 and 18 with 3 overnight.
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0: Diggler fam. All thanks to Goulburn Fitness this morning. Money off these walls, happy Wednesday. I think we're getting a Dua album very soon, but let's manifest that.
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0: Her new song, These Walls, plays next, right after a brand new track now. It's Cat Size Animal. Play Gilla

0: 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Will and Woody are driving you home from five today. The Killers on the way next. Mr. Brightside. He played all the Goldbergs' best music right after this.
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0: God, you're close. 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
1: They're back tomorrow morning from 6. Ed Sheeran's on the way next with Azizam right after this. 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

0: All the latest from the newsroom next. Joe Bros, they're going to be playing at the NFL halftime show in Melbourne. I would keep that in mind because it came up on my quiz night last night. What a man got to do. Plays after 11. 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
14: From the Capital Radio Newsroom, good morning. I'm Tia Priest-Willamott. Dolly Parton's team has confirmed she died aged 80 after a brief battle with cancer. The US president has announced flags will be lowered to half-mast for a week in her honour, while Australia's prime minister says hearts around the country are broken. Dolly Parton wrote more than 3,000 songs over her 60-year career, including this hit.

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1: Lisa G messaged us on Instagram saying, "We are just like the twins from the movie with Danny DeVito and Arnold Schwarzenegger."
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0: They're back tomorrow morning from 6 a.m. here on Eagle FM. Right now, it's Daft Punk and Pharrell Williams. Let's get lucky. Like

0: Happy Tuesday. Will and Woody, you're driving you home from five today. Old school Bruno Mars on the way next for you. It's Count On Me. 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

0: 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All thanks to Goulburn Fitness this morning. 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

0: 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All thanks to Goulburn Fitness this morning. Lady Gaga on the way next for your lunchtime. Hopefully you got some food ready to go. 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
11: From the Capital Radio Newsroom, good afternoon. I'm Tia Priest-Willamott. The Royal Commission into Anti-Semitism will deliver its final report on December 18th, 4 days later than planned. Commissioner Virginia Bell has made her closing remarks ahead of the inquiry's final hearings today. The report was originally due on December 14th, marking 1 year since the Bondi Beach terrorist attack, but Commissioner Bell says this would distract from a solemn day of remembrance.
12: I'm aware of concern within the Jewish community that delivery of the report on the anniversary would be a distraction. I fully understand that concern, and to avoid that distraction, I have asked for a short extension of the term.
11: Dolly Parton's team has released a statement confirming the legendary singer-songwriter died of cancer. There's been an outpouring of grief across America and around the world since news broke of the cultural icon's death at the age of 80. She's being remembered as a force of nature and a generous philanthropist. The opposition's Michael McCormack is conducting a countrywide listening tour to hear the concerns of veterans. Many are worried about the federal government's move to impose a $5,000 cap for allied health services. Veterans argue the money won't go far enough. Mr. McCormack says the measure is grossly unfair.
5: And the minister, by his own estimation, said 25,000 veterans are going to be worse off. So that's the department's figures, that's the government's figures, and it's just it is a disgrace and it's a blight on this government, which has turned its back on our veterans.
11: And the state government says it will accept the recommendations of a New South Wales Productivity Commission report into e-bikes. The report found the cost of a compulsory insurance scheme for the devices would outweigh the benefits. Broncos coach Michael Maguire denies he forced club captain Adam Reynolds into early retirement. Reynolds initially suggested it was the call of Madge and the medical staff to rule him out of their last two games. Maguire clarifying it was Reynolds who made the call.
13: He basically said to me, I think it's time, Madge. You know, and that's how it went. You know, and I respect that. You know, I'd love to see him play. I'd love to see him roll out there and be in front of our 40,000 fans and 50,000 fans like we all would. But there comes a time where he just said the body's had its time and, you know, he just couldn't get to the end point to have that last little fairy tale.
11: Swans forward Charlie Kurnow and Giants defender Lockie Ash have been named in the AFL's All-Australian team for 2026. Meanwhile, list decisions have begun at the Giants, the club parting ways with Jesse Hogan, Jake Stringer and Kieran Briggs. Serena Williams and Carlos Alcaraz have won their opening mixed doubles match at the US Open. And Aussies Stephanie Gilmore, Oscar Berry and Jarvis Earl have bowed out of the Fiji Surf Pro in the opening round. And that's the latest news update from the Capital Radio Newsroom. I'm Tia Priest-Willamott.
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0: Showers increasing today with partly cloudy conditions tomorrow and sunshine expected on Friday and into the weekend. Goulburn's reaching 16 today and 7 tonight. Braidwood hitting 15 with 3 the low. And Canberra, the nation's capital, a shower of 2 and 18 with 3 overnight. ActuAGL lights up lives and powers moments right across the region. ActuAGL, the energy for around here.
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The all-new Eagle FM Breakfast with Brad and Alfie. It's back tomorrow morning from 6 a.m. Plenty of fun to be had. Make sure you're listening. If you've got a birthday, put your name in our birthday book at eaglefm.com.au and they'll read it out tomorrow morning. Right now, it's Olivia Dean. It's Baby Steps. 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It's funny.

0: 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Benson Boone on the way. 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
1: The St. Saviour's Community Market will be held on Saturday, September 5 at the St. Saviour's Cathedral Hall in Bourke Street. 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

0: 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Ray's on the way next. You know, this is her ideal type.
1: 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Mm-hmm. Do you know what I mean? And you want someone who brings that light out of you.
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0: 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Well, thanks to Goulburn Fitness, this arvo. Ariana Grande's latest one on the way next. Take That I Made You Love Me. 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
17: From the Capital Radio Newsroom, I'm Alex Stockerty. A regional Victorian community has observed a minute of silence to honour the two officers killed in the Porepunkah shootout a year on from the tragedy. Mosaic portraits of the fallen officers have been unveiled within two permanent memorial gardens at Bright and Wangaratta. Police Chief Commissioner Mike Bush praised their dedication and commitment at a formal service held in Bright this morning.
18: What happened shortly thereafter marks one of the most tragic days in Victoria police
17: The Royal Commission into Anti-Semitism will deliver its final report on December 18, 4 days later than planned. Commissioner Virginia Bell has made her closing remarks ahead of the inquiry's final hearings. It was expected to run until the end of the week, with witness availability being given as one of the reasons why it's wrapping up early. Legendary country music singer Dolly Parton's death is being celebrated as a generous, hard-working force of nature during her career spanning six decades. Her family says the 80-year-old will be farewelled at a private service. Journalist Mike Munro sat down with Dolly for an iconic interview in 1986. He says she was a genuine person, which helped settle his nerves.
13: She was very generous and, you know, you just couldn't help but like her. You thought that it was all an act, but it wasn't. She was as determined as a lion, but with the heart of a pussycat, really.
17: The Prime Minister is hoping to settle on a new suite of rules governing the construction of data centres during National Cabinet. States and territories will have to consider where the facilities are located, along with their energy and water use. The opposition's Michael McCormack is conducting a countrywide listening tour to hear the concerns of veterans. Many are worried about the federal government's move to impose a $5,000 cap for allied health services. Veterans argue the money won't go far enough. Mr. McCormack says the measure is grossly unfair.
19: And the minister, by his own estimation, said 25,000 veterans are going to be worse off. So that's the department's figures. That's the government's figures, and it's just it is a disgrace and it's a blight on this government, which has turned its back on our veterans.
17: And new research has found a 20% tax on sugary drinks could prevent nearly 3.5 million Australians from developing oral disease. Checking sport, and in NRL, Broncos coach Michael Maguire denies he forced club captain Adam Reynolds into early retirement. Reynolds initially suggested it was Maguire and the medical staff who made the call to rule him out for the final two games. In the AFL, and James Hird is keeping the door open to a return to Essendon. The Bombers premiership captain says he spoke with new coach Mark McVeigh throughout the interview process for the job at the Bombers. And Serena Williams and Carlos Alcaraz have won their opening mixed doubles match at the US Open. That's the latest news update from the Capital Radio Newsroom.
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20: Cloudy conditions this afternoon. Rain expected. Tomorrow partly cloudy. Chance of a shower in the morning. Partly cloudy for Friday. Saturday morning fog. Mostly sunny day throughout. Goulburn reach your top tomorrow of 16. A nice low of 7. Brentwood dropping 3 overnight tonight with a top of 17 tomorrow. And Canberra top of 18 tomorrow after a nice low of 3. ACTU AGL lights up lives and powers moments right across the region. ACTU AGL, the energy for around here.
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20: 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Hope you're enjoying Wednesday so far. We've got Aaron Grinder coming up just after this one from Bob Sinclair.

0: Dane and Sia, Dusk Till Dawn. Keep you here for your Wednesday afternoon on Eagle FM. Now, it's crazy thing with this next artist. Now, back in the day when she was starting out, people were really questioning her and they weren't sure whether she would go the distance.
1: And I got a lot of talk. You know, everybody used to ask me, do I think I'm going to be a one-hit wonder? And, you know, it really used to get to me and it just pushed me so much to push even harder to prove them wrong.
0: And that she absolutely did. Let's take her back to the very stars, Rihanna with Ponder Replay.

0: Harry Styles, American Girls, no doubt getting prepped and ready for a big night. Tonight will be the first of 30 nights at Madison Square Garden for him. And then just after that, going to have a bit of rest and going to come down under and perform around Australia. In the meantime, Goldwyn's best music continues thanks to Goldwyn, Mazda, Beyonce. 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

0: some rock and roll here on Eagle FM, home of The Breakfast Show. And it's had a bit of a different feel to it, if you haven't noticed already. We've got Brad and Elfie now waking you up in the mornings. We'll be back ready tomorrow to do so from 6 a.m. If you haven't checked them out yet, the brand new Breakfast Show, tomorrow is a pretty good time to do it. This one, the All-American Rejects, gives you hell. 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

0: 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I'm going to check out that weather as well as your news just after 2, though. 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
14: From the Capital Radio Newsroom, I'm Alex Stockerty. Legendary singer Dolly Parton is being remembered as a cultural icon, a loving person and a force of nature following her death at the age of 80. The country music performer won 11 Grammy Awards, 3 Emmys and an Oscar during a career spanning 6 decades. Parton's nephew, Brian Seaver, shared news of her death on social media.
15: Dolly was a farmer, just like her daddy. He farmed the soil, she farmed songs and happiness. Dolly called me and said she wants to rest in a beautiful bed of plush cotton because after a life wearing heavy rhinestones, She finally deserves to be comfortable and have some rest.
14: Dolly's team has confirmed she died following a brief battle with cancer. New data shows Australia's headline inflation rate has eased but is still higher than the market expected. Consumer prices grew 3.5% over the year to July, while underlying inflation is stuck at 3.6%. The underlying rate removes volatile prices from the equation. The Reserve Bank takes this figure into account when considering interest rate movements. The federal opposition says Australia can't afford to miss the benefits of data centres if the nation can get the balance right. The federal government is looking to establish national standards around location, water and energy use, with the issue to be front and centre at today's National Cabinet meeting. The Royal Commission into Anti-Semitism will deliver its final report on December 18, 4 days later than planned. Commissioner Virginia Bell has made her closing remarks ahead of the inquiry's final hearings. The report was originally due on December 14, marking 1 year since the Bondi Beach terrorist attack. But Commissioner Bell says this would distract from a solemn day of remembrance.
16: I'm aware of concern within the Jewish community that delivery of the report on the anniversary would be a distraction. I fully understand that concern, and to avoid that distraction, I have asked for a short extension of the term.
14: A Sydney woman who killed her husband and cut up his body has pleaded guilty to manslaughter. Nermeen Neufel pleaded not guilty to murder, with prosecutors accepting the plea to manslaughter in the alternative. She'll now face a sentencing hearing next month. And grieving families and officers from across Victoria have gathered to honour two police officers murdered in Porepunkah a year ago. Checking sport and in AFL, Craig McRae says it's a 50-50 chance Scott Pendlebury will play on next season. Pies coach has begun conversations with the veteran about his playing future. Storm coach Craig Bellamy is in unfamiliar territory, having missed the NRL finals for the first time since 2010. They'll take on the Broncos tomorrow night in Brisbane in their penultimate game of the season. And English cricket captain Joe Root admits he's frustrated with the team's off-field behaviour after yet another nightclub-related incident. That's the latest news update from the Capital Radio newsroom.
0: Eagle FM weather. Cloudy conditions this afternoon, rain expected. Tomorrow, partly cloudy, chance of a shower in the morning. Partly cloudy for Friday, Saturday morning fog, mostly sunny day throughout. Goulburn reach your top tomorrow of 16, a nice low of 7. Brentwood dropping a 3 overnight tonight with a top of 17 tomorrow. And Canberra top of 18 tomorrow after a nice low of 3. ACTU AGL lights up lives and powers moments right across the region. ACTU AGL, the energy for around here.
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0: 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And your drive home is sorted. We've got Will and Woody on from 5, keeping you company. Till then, it's Zed and Foxes with this one.

0: Britney Spears Circus. Keep it here for your afternoon on Eagle FM 93.5. This next one, bit of a new one. It's from an up-and-coming American kind of country pop singer-songwriter, Stella Lefty. It's all about
1: this guy, and I had a crush on him, and I was just writing about him like that whole entire week, and I was sitting at a Boston piano, but I just wrote the chorus at Boston and then went on a date and just didn't even think about it, and then like a week later finished the song.
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0: 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Goldman's Best Music continues for your afternoon. 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

0: Brand Story Riptide on 93.5 Eagle FM. Happy belated birthday to this next artist who celebrated her first birthday as a married woman the other day. And also just landed herself on the cover of Vogue Italia. She opened up about said wedding day, describing the whole thing as magical. Not a bad way to celebrate a birthday, hey? Owen's Best Music continues with Dua Lipa. These Walls up next.
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13: From the Capital Radio Newsroom, I'm Alex Stockerty. Dolly Parton is being remembered as a trailblazer, wickedly funny and always kind, and the stitch who held us all together. The singer-songwriter, actress and philanthropist has died at the age of 80 after a brief battle with cancer. Nashville Convention and Visitors Corporation Chief Executive Deanna Ivey says you couldn't have asked for a better person to represent Tennessee.
14: Anywhere you go, all you have to say is Dolly, and people just light up and they all have, you know, either stories or
9: or great thoughts about her. I saw something today that said Dolly is the stitch holding us all together, and it's so true.
13: The Royal Commission into Anti-Semitism will hold its final public hearings today. The inquiry was established in the wake of last year's Bondi Beach terrorist attack. There are growing calls for the commission to be extended to give more people the chance to appear. Commissioner Virginia Bell will now deliver her final report on December 18th, shifting the date away from the anniversary of the massacre. Federal Labor MP Luke Gosling will step aside from a special envoy role after he was charged with allegedly breaching his bail conditions. Mr. Gosling is due to face court next month, accused of attacking the Northern Territory administrator at a function in Darwin in July. The 54-year-old denies all of the allegations, but says he's stepping down to avoid the issue becoming a distraction for the government. National childcare provider Edge Early Learning has entered voluntary administration. 70 centres across the nation, along with thousands of families, are being left in limbo. Despite the decision, the company says it will continue to trade as normal and centres will remain open while they work through their finances. A regional Victorian community has observed a minute's silence to honour the two officers killed in the Porepunkah shootout a year on from the tragedy. Mosaic portraits of the fallen officers have been unveiled within two permanent memorial gardens at Bright and Wangaratta. Police Chief Commissioner Mike Bush praised their dedication and commitment at a formal service held in Bright this morning.
14: What happened shortly thereafter marks one of the most tragic days in Victoria Police history.
13: And South Australian authorities say a red fox is among five new suspected events of H5 bird flu in the state. Samples have been sent to Australia's National Testing Facility for confirmation. Checking sport and in the NRL, the Bulldogs have fended off rivals to re-sign gun back rower Jacob Preston for another 4 years. English cricket captain Joe Root admits he's frustrated with the team's off-field behaviour after yet another nightclub-related incident. And Celtic has given up a four-goal aggregate lead to miss out on Champions League qualification. The Scottish giant losing the second leg of its playoff 5-1 against Austrian side LASK. That's the latest news update from the Capital Radio newsroom.
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0: Cloudy conditions this afternoon, rain expected. Tomorrow partly cloudy, chance of a shower in the morning. Partly cloudy for Friday, Saturday morning fog, mostly sunny day throughout. Goulburn reach your top tomorrow of 16, a nice low of 7. Braidwood dropping to 3 overnight tonight with a top of 17 tomorrow. And Canberra top of 18 tomorrow after a nice low of 3. ACTU AGL lights up lives and powers moments right across the region. ACTU AGL, the energy for around here.
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0: On the way, an artist who attended 3 years of culinary school as a little backup just in case the music thing didn't work out.

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2: When I was around 13 years old, I went to this award show to dance. 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
1: And just 5 years later, at 17 years old, well, she performed at the MTV Awards. She's going to play next, just after this one from Lady Gaga. It's Bad Romance. Rah, rah.

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0: Rick Apto with Tears. Keep it here on Eagle FM. Goldman's best music continues with this guy. I'm solo, I'm riding solo. His debut album released in 2010. This one all about kind of, you know, after a breakup, but kind of enjoying being single again. It's Jason Derulo with Ryan Solo playing next.
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3: The Wally Buckland Vietnam Veteran Ride is on September 12th on the Saturday, starting from the 228th Army Cadet Unit on Auburn Street, Goulburn. 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

0: Alesso and Tableau with Heroes. Thanks to Goldman Mazda. Goldman's best music continues. A little reminder, not too long now, we're going to have Will and Woody with all the fun. Drive you home this afternoon from 5. In the meantime, this guy, Posty, up next with Better Now.
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0: Benson Boone, keep it here on Eagle FM. If you're needing a little bit of an afternoon pick-me-up, we've got just the thing. We're about to take a look at that 4 o'clock news, sport and weather. It's time for these guys. Katy Perry, Snoop Dogg, up next with California Girls.
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10: Well, we've got some clustering top of town traffic, including on Auburn Street at Cole Street and Lagoon Street, Sydney Road, Union Street. Heads up that from next Tuesday morning, we've got AM roadworks going through till about midday or thereafter, affecting Tarlow Street and Taralga Road. 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
11: From the Capital Radio Newsroom, I'm Alex Stockerty. The Albanese government says the latest inflation data shows promising results in the wake of global uncertainty. New figures reveal consumer prices grew 3.5%, which is lower than the June reading. But the result is still above the Reserve Bank's target, meaning an interest rate hike is not off the cards. Treasurer Jim Chalmers believes inflation is showing signs of moderating, but there's more work to do.
12: Now, we know Australians are under pressure, but more than acknowledging that, we're acting on that. Cutting taxes, providing cost of living relief, making the housing market fairer for first home buyers.
11: The US president has ordered flags be flown at half mast across the United States for a week to honour Dolly Parton. The country music icon has died at the age of 80 following a brief cancer battle. Parton is being remembered for her generosity, wicked sense of humour, and as a trailblazer for women in country radio. The Royal Commission into Anti-Semitism will wrap up today after 4 months of hearings involving 300 witnesses. The inquiry was established in the wake of last year's Bondi Beach terrorist attack. The opposition believes the commission should be extended so it can hear from other key people. Commissioner Virginia Bell says she'll now work through the findings and release her final report on December 18.
13: I am satisfied that I am currently in a position to give a full and fair account, which asks whether, in relation to the Bondi Hanukkah attack, our intelligence and our law enforcement agencies operated or performed to maximum effectiveness.
11: The Prime Minister is hoping to settle on a new suite of rules governing the construction of data centres across the country. States and territories will have to consider where the facilities are located, along with their energy and water use. National Cabinet will also discuss the gun buyback scheme and progress on a plan to address domestic violence consistently across all jurisdictions. Also making news, Wollondilly Council in the New South Wales Southern Highlands is offering personal locator beacons to residents free of charge. It's part of Bushwalker Safety Program to honour Lily Hooper, the teenager who died in the Natai National Park. Checking sport and in NRL, Storm coach Craig Bellamy says he's in unfamiliar territory after his side have missed the finals for the first time since 2010. They'll take on the Broncos tomorrow night in Brisbane in their penultimate game of the season. In AFL, and Collingwood coach Craig McRae says it's a 50-50 chance Scott Pendlebury will play on next season. The Pies coach has begun conversations with the veteran about his playing future. Pendlebury will miss Friday's wildcard match through to injury. And Wallabies coach Les Kiss is expected to name Joseph Suwali on the bench for Sunday's test with Argentina as the star centre returns from a hamstring injury. That's the latest news update from the Capital Radio Newsroom.
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0: Cloudy conditions this afternoon. Rain expected. Tomorrow partly cloudy. Chance of a shower in the morning. Partly cloudy for Friday. Saturday morning fog. Mostly sunny day throughout. Goulburn reach your top tomorrow of 16. A nice low of 7. Braidwood dropping a 3 overnight tonight with a top of 17 tomorrow. And Canberra top of 18 tomorrow after a nice low of 3. ACTU AGL lights up lives and powers moments right across the region. ACTU AGL, the energy for around here.
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0: Got a bit of a duo trend going on at the moment. Miles Smith and Niall Horan's going to play just after this from Katie and Snoop Dogg.

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0: 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Thanks, Olivia Rodrigo. And a little fun fact about her.
1: I actually was the hugest One Direction fan when I was younger.
0: 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And even getting advice from one of the guys she used to fangirl over.
1: He reached out to me. It was amazing. We've actually been like texting and he's like giving me advice.
0: And that is Harry Styles. We're going to play him next. His Grammy Award winning hit, Watermelon Sugar. Keep it on Eagle FM.
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7: A pretty comfortable 27-minute trip between Brisbane Grove and Lake Bathurst Tarago along Braidwood Road this hour. Meantime, in town, steady traffic at the Lagoon Street, Sydney Road, Union Street lights and Clinton Street near the railway station at Sloane Street as well. Census night was Tuesday the 11th of August. There's still time to complete. 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There's your latest traffic on 93.5 Eagle FM.
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0: Atista Shepherd with Geronimo Gibby here on Eagle FM 93.5. Hey, seems like having your own brand nowadays is kind of a thing with all the celebrities, especially singers. You know, they've got their own clothesline, beauty line, fragrances, all that. Well, Justin Bieber, he's got his own brand, Skylark. And apparently now he wants to make a Skylark-branded phone. Why not, I suppose? Justin Bieber, he's going to play next with this one. It's Daisies.
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0: 10 years old, that one now. Chainsmokers and Halsey with Closer here on Eagle FM. And a few minutes' time will be the drive home. We've got Will and Woody keeping you company from 5 just after news, sport and weather. And we've got Charlie Puth up next.
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3: Next Tuesday morning, Goulburn, Tarlow Street, Taralga Road. Morning roadworks on from 7 in the morning till 10 a.m. Both directions will be affected. Meantime, downtown Hume Street, traffic seems to be moving smoothly around the Big Merino roundabout. And top of town, Lagoon Street, Sydney Road, Union Street, traffic is busy there. 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
2: From the Capital Radio newsroom, I'm Alex Stockerty. Legendary singer Dolly Parton is being remembered as a cultural icon, a loving person and a force of nature following her death at the age of 80. The country music performer won 11 Grammy Awards, 3 Emmys and an Oscar during a career spanning 6 decades. Parton's nephew, Brian Seaver, shared news of her death on social media.
10: Dolly was a farmer, just like her daddy. He farmed the soil, she farmed songs and happiness. Dolly called me and said she wants to rest in a beautiful bed of plush cotton because after a life wearing heavy rhinestones, she finally deserves to be comfortable and have some rest.
2: Dolly's team has confirmed she died following a brief battle with cancer. New data shows Australia's headline inflation rate has eased but is still higher than the market expected. Consumer prices grew 3.5% over the year to July, while underlying inflation is stuck at 3.6%. The underlying rate removes volatile prices from the equation. The Reserve Bank takes this figure into account when considering interest rate movements. The federal opposition says Australia can't afford to miss the benefits of data centres if the nation can get the balance right. The federal government is looking to establish national standards around location, water and energy use, with the issue to be front and centre at today's National Cabinet meeting. The Royal Commission into Anti-Semitism will deliver its final report on December 18, 4 days later than planned. Commissioner Virginia Bell has made her closing remarks ahead of the inquiry's final hearings. The report was originally due on December 14, marking 1 year since the Bondi Beach terrorist attack. But Commissioner Bell says this would distract from a solemn day of remembrance.
11: I'm aware of concern within the Jewish community that delivery of the report on the anniversary would be a distraction. I fully understand that concern, and to avoid that distraction, I have asked for a short extension of the term.
2: A Sydney woman who killed her husband and cut up his body has pleaded guilty to manslaughter. Nermeen Neufel pleaded not guilty to murder, with prosecutors accepting the plea to manslaughter in the alternative. She'll now face a sentencing hearing next month. And grieving families and officers from across Victoria have gathered to honour two police officers murdered in Porepunkah a year ago. Checking sport and in AFL, Craig McRae says it's a 50-50 chance Scott Pendlebury will play on next season. The Pies coach has begun conversations with the veteran about his playing future. Storm coach Craig Bellamy is in unfamiliar territory, having missed the NRL finals for the first time since 2010. They'll take on the Broncos tomorrow night in Brisbane in their penultimate game of the season. And English cricket captain Joe Root admits he's frustrated with the team's off-field behaviour after yet another nightclub-related incident. That's the latest news update from the Capital Radio newsroom.
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12: This is Budgie Baker. Finally had some sun come out and that put some smiles on faces. Charlotte Pass, Cozzy Triple Chair, was open to the top for the advance and to mid-station for all the rest. Basin Palmer was spinning as well, and those first-timers were riding the Cozzy carpet for their fun. Perisher, 22 lifts open across the resorts. Front and centre valley to pick. 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
0: Cloudy conditions this afternoon, rain expected. Tomorrow partly cloudy, chance of a shower in the morning. Partly cloudy for Friday, Saturday morning fog, mostly sunny day throughout. Goulburn reaches your top tomorrow of 16, a nice low of 7. Brentwood dropping a 3 overnight tonight with a top of 17 tomorrow. And Canberra top of 18 tomorrow after a nice low of 3. ActU AGL lights up lives and powers moments right across the region. ActU AGL, the energy for around here.

0: 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It's going to be very exciting.
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0: Cute. Now... So look, it was all a lot of fun. We were pinning the ears back. There's no doubt about that. We were pinning the ears back. One of us was planning on taking their daughter to the pub till 11 o'clock at night.
2: I'm still going ahead with that because you need to take into account that she's in Fiji this week. There's a time difference.
0: Yeah.
2: So I think bedtime is closer to 10:30 p.m., 11 p.m. What a beautiful bonding moment between father and daughter to see the Mighty D's get through wild card finals round.
0: Huge.
2: I mean, this is what this weekend's all about. Isn't it?
0: The Mighty D's.
2: Oh, no, is it hanging out with your daughter?
0: Yeah, it is. You know, no, that like, is
2: this,
0: true.
2: This is core memories. Core memories.
0: Yeah, yeah, absolutely. Like, there's an element of, like, you know, discipline and guidelines that, you know, I like to keep that hanging out.
2: Not at our house.
0: Otherwise, it
2: not
0: gets, a, you know. So, now, and speaking of discipline and guidelines, yes. We're not necessarily ones applying them. Our partners have put forward some guidelines for the weekend, Annalise.
3: Yes. So
0: you've been in comms with them.
3: I've been in touch with Mim and Sam this morning. Yep, a bit of chatting. Yep, yep. A few concerns were raised. So they've sent across some rules that they want you guys to follow, and we've heard that you're going to get the sunscreen from Chemist Warehouse and hats from Chemist Warehouse.
2: Yes.
3: You're going to, you know, make sure that they're going to bed on time, even though you might take
2: Saturday
3: them to the
2: night,
3: food quietly.
2: Bit of a loose one, but yeah, we'll see.
3: Yeah, so they've sent in a few more that I'm...
0: Sunscreen every hour on the hour. That's a lot of sunscreen.
2: Yeah, and I'm big on the sunscreen.
3: Yeah, but...
2: Slop it on.
3: Yeah, slip, slop, slap.
0: But every hour on the hour?
3: Well, it fades off quite quickly.
0: It says
3: 4 hours.
2: Yeah, but if they get a bit wet or something, no, I think slop it on. I'm happy with that. And Chemist Warehouse has got all your sunscreen sorted, mate.
3: Yeah, thank gosh. Wide variety. But what they have sent through a few more rules that I'm not sure that you'll be
0: This is sponsored by Chemist Warehouse, isn't it?
2: Is it?
0: I'm just checking.
2: Is it?
0: Just checking.
3: They're sending a few more rules I'm not sure that you'll be fully on board with. So
2: I'm already off board, but all right. So
0: what are my rules, by the way? No sugar unless she eats her vegetables and no screen time.
3: Yes.
0: Okay.
3: Yeah.
0: Yeah, that's fine. I can do that.
3: I think these are also kind of communal rules, though, I would say. I would say whatever rules that Mim has said is same rules apply. Like hat, sunscreen, same rules.
2: I'm happy to lock in.
0: I'm sorry, Remy's going to be eating ice cream at the pub until 10:30 on Saturday night. Like, that's literally the opposite of my rules.
3: Well, it's funny you say that. Uh-oh. Ice cream.
0: Uh-oh.
4: No more than one souvenir. I think it would be really nice for her if you guys make up like a chant or like a cheer for the weekend.
5: It's a holiday, so let her have as much ice cream as she wants. But also just remember that you'll have to deal with the sugar high. And just make sure she's on music control because you always say the radio is broken and it's not fair.
4: And if they want to change the song 30 seconds in, they can change the song 30 seconds in.
5: You must go on one ride as well that you don't want to go on just to show your bravery because I feel like, you know, she needs to see that from you. We don't often do stuff like that. No saying when I was your age more than three times a day. I would actually say when I was your age, no more than once.
2: That last one's going to be particularly hard there.
0: God, pray for us when we go home at night. These absolute wet blankets that our partners are.
2: I tell you, I need the rules.
0: You enjoy it. You do enjoy it.
2: I don't know, it's an enjoyment thing. It's just that if I don't have the tram tracks, then it all gets a bit wild for me.
0: Yeah, yeah.
2: So I disagree with a couple though, obviously.
0: What do you disagree with?
2: It's the Saturday night I'm going to the pub, obviously.
0: No one's stopping you. This is a battle that you've got in your own head here.
2: Just want to lock that one in though.
0: Yeah.
2: And you guys are more than welcome to join me, obviously.
0: Okay.
2: But it sounds like my daughter can have as much ice cream as she wants.
3: Yeah, but I wondered how you're going to deal with that considering you don't even let her have marshmallows with her baby Chino.
0: Oh, yeah, God.
2: We as a group will be dealing with that.
3: No.
2: And I think safety in numbers, I think we as a group will... It's why we're all going though, right?
3: Yeah, I guess.
0: And Last time you let Remy eat 16 marshmallows in a row and I genuinely thought she was going to lift off the ground.
2: She found the bag.
0: No, that was behind my bag. I'm not... I think we have to do that again.
3: Every time Remy says she wants ice cream, you have to give it to her. And we're going to... There's a lot of ice cream shops at Movie World.
2: Yeah, I'm down.
3: Oh my gosh! Awesome. And Will, what chant do you think you'll go for with Max?
0: We've already got one that we run together.
3: Nice. Oh, yeah. Give us a taste.
0: Hey, Daddy, you're so cool. You're so cool. You break the rule. Hey, Daddy. That's generally.
3: No way.
0: Yeah, that's it. Yeah. Then we kind of like high five.
3: Maybe you might want to.
2: Hey, Daddy,
3: that.
2: You're so cool. You make your daughter sing. Hey, Daddy. You're so
0: she
2: cool.
0: Loves, she loves
2: does
0: it.
2: She?
0: Does she? She loves
2: does
0: she, it.
2: Sounds like you love it as well.
0: I love it. All right, so Okay, so there's quite a bit to go through there.
3: There's a lot.
0: To print the lists for us.
3: I will.
2: What one are you worried about? What one do you think? You know both of us pretty well. What rule do you think we're most at?
3: I think that it's probably like a simple one, but the music control, I think you guys will get very frustrated with quite quickly.
2: That was the, yeah.
3: And I feel like
0: Max doesn't know that music exists outside of
3: underground techno. She's going to after this weekend when I get into her ear.
0: Yeah, there'll be music at Warner Brothers Movie World, won't there?
3: There'll be music in the car, and I'm going to tell them. The radio works, girls. The radio works. And then I'll be in the other car for you.
0: All right, so it's this weekend. I think we'll probably have the girls back on tomorrow so we can hear a little bit more from them about what's going to be going on. The Dad Venture, all thanks to Chemist Warehouse. 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More on Dolly Partley and Phone Alone's just around the corner. 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
4: Alrighty, you're convincing us that you're in the car with someone else. We decide, is someone actually there or are you putting on a voice? Kevin thinks he is up for the challenge. Hello, Kevin.
5: Hello, how are you?
4: I'm outstanding, Kev. Who's in the car with you, my friend?
5: One of my good work colleagues, Glenn.
4: Glenn, all right. Can we... where do you and Glenn work?
5: We work in Ipswich suburbs.
4: Ipswich, beautiful. Can I talk to Glenn, please?
5: I'm just kidding. Hey, Glenn. Hello?
4: G'day, Glenn.
5: How are you?
4: I'm pretty good, Glenn. Who's better at their job, you or Kevin?
5: Oh, definitely I am. Kevin's a bit slow. He's getting old.
4: Beautiful. Is that a bell tolling behind you there, Glenn?
5: Yes.
4: Are you in a car? Where are you, Glenn?
5: I just went through the main street of Ipswich at the town's clock.
4: Oh, beautiful. Right, yeah. Can I hear from Kevin again, please, Glenn?
5: I'll just get him. Hello, Kevin here.
4: G'day, Kevin. Kev. Look, I'm ready, Will. Are you ready?
2: Are you sure? You think it's just Kevin?
4: I do. Kevin, I think it's just you, Kevin.
5: No. What? My work colleague, Glenn, is definitely here.
4: Are you still playing the game? Talk at the same time.
5: Sorry?
4: Can you talk at the same time?
5: Hello?
4: Kevin, stop lying to us. Are you there by yourself or is Glenn real? Like, game's over. Put the game down. Tell us the truth.
5: Glenn is really here. Hello, this is Glenn. I don't know what your problem is. No, I'm here.
4: Talk at the same time.
5: Hello, Kevin.
4: No, you're lying. We'll give you a stubby holder if you're that desperate for the stubby holder, but just be honest.
5: I have to pull over. I'm not even on Bluetooth at the moment. I'll just pull over. I haven't got Bluetooth.
4: You're not even in the car. You're not even in the car, Kevin.
2: You can give it up, Kev. It's all good, mate. There's no punishment. It's all right. Kev, is Glenn there or not?
5: Yes, Glenn's here right now.
4: Talk at the same time.
5: Talk at the same time?
4: Yes. Sing a song.
5: Up in smoke.
4: Oh my God.
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13: From the Capital Radio Newsroom, I'm Alex Stockerty. A regional Victorian community has observed a minute of silence to honour the two officers killed in the Porepunkha shootout a year on from the tragedy. Mosaic portraits of the fallen officers have been unveiled within two permanent memorial gardens at Bright and Wangaratta. Police Chief Commissioner Mike Bush praised their dedication and commitment at a formal service held in Bright this morning.
14: What happened shortly thereafter marks one of the most tragic days in Victoria Police.
13: The Royal Commission into Anti-Semitism will deliver its final report on December 18, 4 days later than planned. Commissioner Virginia Bell has made her closing remarks ahead of the inquiry's final hearings. It was expected to run until the end of the week, with witness availability being given as one of the reasons why it's wrapping up early. Legendary country music singer Dolly Parton's death is being celebrated as a generous, hard-working force of nature during her career spanning six decades. Her family says the 80-year-old will be farewelled at a private service. Journalist Mike Munro sat down with Dolly for an iconic interview in 1986. He says she was a genuine person which helped settle his nerves.
15: She was very generous and, you know, you just couldn't help but like her. You thought that it was all an act, but it wasn't. She was as determined as a lion, but with the heart of a pussycat, really.
13: The Prime Minister is hoping to settle on a new suite of rules governing the construction of data centres during National Cabinet. States and territories will have to consider where the facilities are located, along with their energy and water use. The opposition's Michael McCormack is conducting a countrywide listening tour to hear the concerns of veterans. Many are worried about the federal government's move to impose a $5,000 cap for allied health services. Veterans argue the money won't go far enough. Mr. McCormack says the measure is grossly unfair.
16: And the minister, by his own estimation, said 25,000 veterans are going to be worse off. So that's the department's figures. That's the government's figures. And it's just it is a disgrace and it's a blight on this government, which has turned its back on our veterans.
13: And new research has found a 20% tax on sugary drinks could prevent nearly 3.5 million Australians from developing oral disease. Checking sport and in NRL, Broncos coach Michael Maguire denies he forced club captain Adam Reynolds into early retirement. Reynolds initially suggested it was Maguire and the medical staff who made the call to rule him out for the final two games. In the AFL, and James Hird is keeping the door open to a return to Essendon. The Bombers premiership captain says he spoke with new coach Mark McVay throughout the interview process for the job at the Bombers. And Serena Williams and Carlos Alcaraz have won their opening mixed doubles match at the US Open. That's the latest news update from the Capital Radio Newsroom.
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18: Cloudy conditions this afternoon, rain expected. Tomorrow, partly cloudy, chance of a shower in the morning. Partly cloudy for Friday, Saturday, morning fog, mostly sunny day throughout. Goulburn reach your top tomorrow of 16, a nice low of 7. Braidwood dropping a 3 overnight tonight with a top of 17 tomorrow. And Canberra, top of 18 tomorrow, a nice low of 3.

0: Will and Woody for Pokemon Tonys. Gus Wallen's going to join us on the show in about 10 minutes' time, the founder of Gotcha for Life. I think he speaks better on mental health than anyone in the country, so stay tuned if that is for you. Right now, though, Woods, we're talking Dolly Parton and a letter that she wrote. Some of the notes, like, of all the people in entertainment, I did not think this person would get a letter from Dolly Parton.
1: And that person was Eminem. So he posted a tribute to Dolly Parton today and revealed what the letter said. Really, really beautiful stuff. Go and look it up online. I read it before the song there. But the one line we're focusing on now is the fact that she said that she felt some unexplained connection to Eminem, even though they'd never met. And we love that idea because I think that does happen. That for some reason we feel these connections with celebrities that we've never met.
0: You have an affinity with them.
1: And actually, Annalise said before, like, it really hits home when they pass away, doesn't it?
2: Yeah, really. Like, you're like, whoa, my brother, like, where are you?
1: Exactly, like that.
0: Did you have a, oh, brother, where art thou? Which oh, brother celebrity death moment was biggest for you?
2: Liam Payne. Yeah.
0: Yeah.
2: Yeah, when Liam Payne passed away.
1: When you were young, you were.
2: I like walk past the sky still and I look at the clouds and if there's like a beam of sun, I just go, morning, Liam. Like, wow. It's really weird.
0: You say that.
2: Well, I say it in my head because that would be weird to say it out loud. And now I'm saying it out loud, which feels a bit weird. But
1: saying it on radio.
2: Yeah, yeah. I feel like we're really connected.
1: Wow.
2: It's really crazy. Can't even listen to One Direction properly anymore.
1: I've seen that. You get emotional.
2: Yeah, I like cry.
1: Wow.
2: Yeah.
1: Let's go to Kelly here. Who do you think you have a connection with, even though you've never met them?
3: Clint Eastwood or Scott Eastwood.
1: As in, so Scott meaning the son?
3: Yeah, the son. I mean, he didn't really have that surname when he was born, but he went to that when he went to acting.
1: Yeah, he did. So what? So both of them. So you just feel like both of them are family to you, Kelly?
3: Yeah, and we have similar sort of expressions with the eyes.
0: With the eyes? You have the same, you have Clint Eastwood's eyes, Kelly.
3: Yeah. Yeah, nice. So when I get a serious moment, I have people sort of like double-taking going, should I say anything or shouldn't I?
0: do you say, are you feeling lucky, punk? Like, does that come out of the mouth?
3: Oh my God, it comes out all the time.
1: Really? Kelly, give it to me, Kelly.
3: What? Oh, there's this, my favourite one is like, get off my lawn.
0: Get off my lawn.
1: Oh, what's that from? In Gran Torino.
0: Gran Torino,
3: yeah.
0: Good on you, Kelly. So nailed it, Kelly. You can have it. Can you hear it? Stubby Holder, sounds like you have a few beers.
1: Let's go to Susie.
0: Let's go to Susie. Office crossing. Wild phone call. I'm sorry, I shouldn't connection shame. I said this at the start when
1: did,
0: I said,
1: man,
0: I've got a connection with Richard Gere.
1: He's got the same eyes as Clint Eastwood, mate.
0: Get off my lawn.
1: Get off my lawn. Susie, who have you got an unexplained connection with?
4: Weirdly, Post Malone, which I wouldn't say I'm a huge fan. Like, I like some of his music.
1: Okay.
4: And I don't know much about him.
0: Yeah,
4: but
0: right.
4: There's this weird feeling when I see him or hear of him that we are very familiar. Like, we've known each other in a past life.
1: Do you have any face tattoos, Susie?
4: No, I do not. Not yet.
1: Not yet. Okay, so what is it like when you say, so you don't like his music, you don't really know much about him, but you...
0: Hey, don't you connection shame. That's not what this is about.
1: I'm just curious.
0: Don't you laugh, Annalise, otherwise we'll get the sunshine out.
1: What actually is the part of him that you're connecting with, though?
4: I don't know. So it's like we've known each other in a past life.
0: You can't explain it. That's the point.
4: He's been in dreams before, but not like, oh, I'm dreaming of Post Malone. Like, he'll be in the background of my dream, and I'm just like, oh, why was he there?
1: Post Malone just walks behind the dream.
4: Just in the background. It's very strange.
0: Wow. That is strange, but that's what it's all about.
1: Yeah, bloody oath. Do you hope to meet him one day, Susie, and let him know?
4: I mean, I wouldn't say, like, I wouldn't not want to meet him. Like, I'm sure I'd say hi, but again, like, I'm not a massive fan.
1: Yeah.
0: That's extraordinary. See, this is sounding the most legitimate of all of them, because she's not sounding like a stalker.
1: Yeah.
0: And like Annalise. And she's not sounding like Kelly, which is completely out of her tree. Like, this is... Do you know what I mean? Like, she's you're not obsessed with him, but you feel like you've got an unexplained connection. Yeah. That's crazy.
1: If we ever speak to Post Malone, Susie, we're going to get you involved in the chat, okay?
4: Yeah, perfect.
1: What would you say? Just far away, just Will's Post Malone. So, like, far away, what would you say to him? Go.
4: Honestly, I'd just be like, hi, do you also think you know me?
1: Can't see how that'd go wrong.
0: No. That's exactly. Perfect. He'd probably say no.
1: He'd probably say.
0: Although, but if he turns around and is like, there's a woman called Susie in the back of my dreams.
1: Wow.
0: Yeah. It's good gear. Nice. It's good gear.
1: Wild.
0: Good
1: thanks,
0: stuff.
1: Thanks, Susie.
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And I traveled around the world, think where you living at now. I heard you moved to Austin, got an apartment and settled down. 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
0: Sure.
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2: 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Well, this year's gonna be called Gaiocho. Que hola, gata, que hola, omega. And this is how we gonna do it.

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5: The Hume Highway moving well in either direction through Goulburn. No hassles from the Hume Street on-ramp to the Sydney Road off-ramp. As Sydney Road making its way into Goulburn, just look out for the roadwork zone near Common Street on the approach to the McDonald's. Moving into Goulburn, just light traffic at Sydney Road and Union Street intersection. 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
8: From the Capital Radio Newsroom, good morning. I'm Tia Priest-Willamott. Dozens of Australians are among hundreds reported missing in deadly flash flooding, which has hit parts of Nepal and China. More than 150 are dead, and there are reports of widespread damage after an avalanche of ice and rock triggered destructive flooding. Nepalese officials say 341 foreign nationals are among the missing, including 34 from Australia. This local teacher shocked by the extent of the damage.
9: I saw around 9 trucks being swept away by the floods, including people. It's a heartbreaking incident. I've been teaching here for 18 years and I've never seen anything like this before.
8: That translation courtesy of Al Jazeera English. Meta has agreed to pay the equivalent of $24 billion Australian dollars and boost safety measures following a landmark trial over teen social media addiction. 29 American states sued the tech giant over what were described as addictive and harmful design features. As part of the settlement, the company will adopt safety features including daily time limits and pauses for children on Instagram and Facebook. The opposition warns the black market cigarette trade is generating profits that could be exploited by terrorists. A coalition task force has recommended cutting the tobacco excise by 80%. The report also recommends giving Australia Post greater powers to inspect parcels. Liberal MP Mary Aldred says the issue is out of hand.
10: We need to smash the illegal tobacco market in Australia, and the only way we're going to be able to do that is with a Swiss army knife of policy options, including drastically reducing the tobacco excise tax, getting tough on organised crime.
8: English actor Tim Curry has died at the age of 80. The iconic actor is known for roles including Frankenfurter in the Rocky Horror Picture Show and Pennywise.

0: dies in the TV adaptation of It. Kyrie had been in a wheelchair since having a major stroke in 2012. And Prince Harry and his wife Meghan have arrived back in the United Kingdom 6 years after they moved their lives to California amid simmering tensions within the royal family. It has been speculated the couple will live at a private residence in the Cotswolds region outside of London. The couple's two children have already been enrolled in a British school. Jai Arrow admits he'll probably cry his eyes out on Saturday when he runs out for the Rabbitohs against his former club, the Titans. Arrow will make two appearances for Souths over the final few rounds, being subbed off just after the opening whistle to take his club appearances to 100. And Toby Green will meet with new Essendon coach Mark McVeigh as he explores a move back to Victoria. The Giants captain revealing he'll also meet with Geelong and remains genuinely torn about his future in Sydney. And that's the latest news update from the Capital Radio newsroom. I'm Tia Priest-Willamott.
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2: The cheapest unleaded 91 today in Goulburn is at the Metro at Braidwood Road, selling for $1.93 a litre. The cheapest diesel in the region is also at the Metro at Braidwood Road, selling for $2.43.
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3: It's looking a bit foggy in parts of the Southern Tablelands this morning, but otherwise it's going to be a partly cloudy one today. Tomorrow, more sunshine with a bit of frost in your morning, and then clear weather for your Saturday as well. So nice sunshine for the rest of your week. Goulburn reaching a top of 16 degrees today, currently at 9.5. In Braywood, it's going to climb to 17 degrees right now at 7. And in Canberra, currently at 6.5 degrees, maxing out at 17 today.
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3: Good morning, it's Brad and Alfie waking up with you on Eagle FM Breakfast thanks to Geisler Motors Goulburn. You're home to Hyundai, Mitsubishi, GWM, Chery, Subaru, GWM and now BYD. All the big brands all in one singular place. And, mate, we're on the eve of Friday now.
5: That's right. It is Friday Eve. I also like how you said GWM twice. That's good. Just making sure to, you know, really put in that point that there is definitely GWM at Geisler.
3: Yep, they have it there.
5: Absolutely. And, yes, what a Friday Eve it is. We've got a great show planned. And I noticed you're very bright this morning.
3: Yep, I'm wearing some red because it's Red Nose Day.
5: Absolutely. Yeah. I've got the reddest thing I have, which is mostly blue.
3: But I'm glad you're still showing some camaraderie on today. We're going to be talking about a National Day segment a bit later on. Also, good neighbours having a chat about just a moment that perked up my afternoon and a bit of a debacle from yesterday afternoon with you and the social media accounts. Yeah, well, we'll be talking about both of those coming up here at 6 o'clock now. More of Goulburn's best music, Calvin Harris and Rihanna. Baby.

0: 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Thanks to Geyser Motors Goulburn. And how hard is it to set up a social media account?
1: Look, I was under the impression, because we're in such a social media age at the moment, that it was a fairly easy process. It was not that hard to do. I mean, there's dogs with Instagram accounts, let's be honest. So I thought it would not be really that hard to do.
0: But it was. It was.
1: Yes, it was.
0: So, obviously, we have some station social media pages, 93.5 Eagle FM, Facebook, Instagram. Still trying to work out the Twitter.
1: That's down the pipeline.
0: That's down the pipeline. But with Alfie now joining us, he has access to our social pages, so he can do posts on there.
1: Yes, it is very true. Now, the Instagram, that's easy enough. I only have one Instagram account, so it was a simple case of just logging into the new one.
0: Yep, and you got in there straight away. Facebook was more of a problem.
1: Facebook, on the other hand, so the big problem really was the Metasuite, right? Mm. We were trying to get myself onto that. For whatever reason, since 2016, there has been an Alfie page on Facebook, which has been doing nothing. There's no followers, there's no photos, there's nothing to do with it. There's just an Alfie page. Where that has come from, I don't know. And that was causing a lot of our problems, which ended up costing us an hour and 12 minutes of our lives.
0: Because what ended up happening was just trying to log out and delete this Alfie account, trying to sign in into the Eagle FM account. Oh, the Eagle FM account is attached to a worker who's on maternity leave.
1: Yep.
0: And we need her to give us the password. And then we're trying to delete other accounts and sign in. And it's just going every single different direction to be able to do it.
1: I changed my passwords on all of my social medias, I reckon about six times yesterday.
0: Yeah, it was six times across 1 hour.
1: It's just ridiculous. Meta's going to be looking at this, coming through their logs, and go, what are they doing?
0: This is some suspicious activity. Don't so wipe the whole thing out. However, we can say that we did manage to get it finally working. So you do have access to our station socials.
1: I am excited to do some posting.
0: Yeah, looking forward to seeing what kooky creations you put up there, man.
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3: The Hume Highway moving well in either direction through Goulburn. No hassles from the Hume Street on-ramp to the Sydney Road off-ramp. As Sydney Road making its way into Goulburn, just look out for the roadwork zone near Common Street on the approach to the McDonald's. Moving into Goulburn, just light traffic at Sydney Road and Union Street intersection. 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I'm Jace Flaxman, the latest traffic on 93.5 Eagle FM.
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0: Eagle FM Breakfast with Brad and Alfie. Here we are. Thanks to Guys the Motors, Goulburn. Now, Alfie, have you ever had one of those hard days at work, but as soon as you get home, your spirits just lift up?
1: Oh, absolutely.
0: Well, I had one of those yesterday because, like, between you and I, we had a tough day.
1: We had on a pretty tough day. Most of that was caused by your social media.
0: Yeah, the social media, but just a lot of work getting piled on us. All of a sudden, some things have to account for
1: the
0: next month of September. I won't deny, when I was leaving the office at 3 o'clock-ish yesterday because of just how pumped up we were, I was just, wanted to get home and stressed out, want to be out of there. And the problems didn't start when I left the building. Like, it was around 3 o'clock, so school zones were enforced, which means the drive home took double that time.
1: Yep.
0: And even getting out of the grass ditch was its own mission impossible in itself because, again, cars were parked in a certain way where I couldn't naturally just reverse out.
1: You had that too.
0: I was parked in as well. I managed to just slip on through, but again, it was just another annoying thing. And when I made it finally to my house, I was just ready to just get inside and just hunker down.
1: Yep.
0: But I remembered, I have to do my bins because bins have been done. And as I grabbed my red bin, walked around the back of my place, opened up my back gate, one of my neighbors came up. And this neighbor of mine is a pretty good bloke because he just walks his dog. Very cute, affectionate little cavoodle. And
1: lovely.
0: We've gotten a bit acquainted with each other. He loves radio. He hasn't listened to me yet, but he does tune in to
1: like stations. He really loves radio if he hasn't listened to you yet.
0: I guess so. But also, he's just talking about body corporate with me because my fence is looking kind of bad at the moment. And but also just having a chat, just curious of what my life's all about. And, you know, it really lifted my spirits at that moment.
1: That's fantastic.
0: So, neighbor, for one, I'm sorry I don't know your name right now.
1: Oh, so we're just this wonderful fan who supposedly maybe listens to you sometimes. We're going to be, you're completely anonymous and your name is Neighbor.
0: Your name is Neighbor, but you know who you are.
1: We'll get a name tag for you and it'll just say Neighbor.
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16: For Lagoon Street, there is some southbound traffic banking up on the intersection of Union Street, just near the radio station. Getting through the main street of Goulburn and Auburn Street, looking clear in both directions between Bradley Street and Clinton Street. Heading to the train station, things are looking clear in both directions of Sloane Street. 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I'm Jace Flaxman, that's the latest traffic on 93.5 Eagle FM.
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20: From the Capital Radio Newsroom, good morning. I'm Tia Priest-Willamott. Dozens of Australians are among hundreds reported missing in deadly flash flooding, which has hit parts of Nepal and China. More than 150 are dead, and there are reports of widespread damage after an avalanche of ice and rock triggered destructive flooding. Nepalese officials say 341 foreign nationals are among the missing, including 34 from Australia. This local teacher shocked by the extent of the damage.
21: I saw around 9 trucks being swept away by the floods, including people. It's a heartbreaking incident. I've been teaching here for 18 years and I've never seen anything like this before.
20: That translation courtesy of Al Jazeera English. Meta has agreed to pay the equivalent of $24 billion Australian dollars and boost safety measures following a landmark trial over teen social media addiction. 29 American states sued the tech giant over what were described as addictive and harmful design features. As part of the settlement, the company will adopt safety features, including daily time limits and pauses for children on Instagram and Facebook. The opposition warns the black market cigarette trade is generating profits that could be exploited by terrorists. A coalition task force has recommended cutting the tobacco excise by 80%. The report also recommends giving Australia Post greater powers to inspect parcels. Liberal MP Mary Aldred says the issue is out of hand.
22: We need to smash the illegal tobacco market in Australia, and the only way we're going to be able to do that is with a Swiss army knife of policy options, including drastically reducing the tobacco excise tax, getting tough on organised crime.
20: English actor Tim Curry has died at the age of 80. The iconic actor is known for roles including Frankenfurter in the Rocky Horror Picture Show and Pennywise in the TV adaptation of It. Curry had been in a wheelchair since having a major stroke in 2012. And Prince Harry and his wife Meghan have arrived back in the United Kingdom 6 years after they moved their lives to California amid simmering tensions within the royal family. It has been speculated the couple will live at a private residence in the Cotswolds region outside of London. The couple's two children have already been enrolled in a British school. Jai Arrow admits he'll probably cry his eyes out on Saturday when he runs out for the Rabbitohs against his former club, the Titans. Arrow will make two appearances for Souths over the final few rounds, being subbed off just after the opening whistle to take his club appearances to 100. And Toby Green will meet with new Essendon coach Mark McVay as he explores a move back to Victoria. The Giants captain revealing he'll also meet with Geelong and remains genuinely torn about his future in Sydney. And that's the latest news update from the Capital Radio newsroom. I'm Tia Priest-Willamott.
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0: The cheapest unleaded 91 today in Goulburn is at the Metro at Braidwood Road, selling for $1.93 a litre. The cheapest diesel in the region is also at the Metro at Braidwood Road, selling for $2.43.
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1: It's looking a bit foggy in parts of the Southern Tablelands this morning, but otherwise it's going to be a partly cloudy one today. Tomorrow, more sunshine with a bit of frost in your morning and then clear weather for your Saturday as well. So nice sunshine for the rest of your week. Goulburn reaching a top of 16 degrees today, currently at 9.5. In Braidwood, it's going to climb to 17 degrees right now at 7. And in Canberra, currently at 6.5 degrees, maxing out at 17 today.
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1: Morning, Brad and Alfie joining you for your Thursday. 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
17: That's right. And look, we've had a pretty jam-packed show so far. Still plenty to go. NRL tips I'm a little nervous for.
1: Yep. We've got that. It's the second last round of the year. Before we get to the finals, I want the perfect round, Alfie. I'm trying my hardest. But last week was a disaster.
17: It was pretty bad. I think we were both... I mean, look, we're 50%.
1: Yeah, 50%. But I want that 100%. I want the extra 50, you know? I want it.
17: If I can get one more right... Actually, if I can get one right for this week, I'll be happy. That's all I want.
1: All right, well, we'll work out our tips in just a minute. But also, coming up in today in tabloids, we received the breaking news that actor Tim Curry has passed away at the age of 80. So we'll be talking about that in 15 minutes. Now, more of Goulburn's best music on your workday.

0: the script, teaming up with Will I Am for Goulburn's best music. Eagle FM Breakfast, Brad and Alfie joining you. Thanks to Guys the Motors Goulburn. It's the 27th of August, mate, Thursday.
1: That's right.
0: And it's the start of round 26 tonight of the NRL.
1: That's right.
0: We have to do our footy tips for this week.
1: After last week, I'm a little nervous to do this again.
0: Mm.
1: I think I'm going to play a lot safer than I did last week. That's my thoughts behind this.
0: That's your thoughts. Okay, so I'm trying to be as smart as I can about it. First game tonight, Broncos versus Storm.
1: Okay, look, remember how I just said that I'm going to be smart about this?
0: Yeah.
1: I betrayed my team, because I'm a Broncos supporter.
0: Mm.
1: I betrayed my team last time, and I went with Canberra.
0: Yeah.
1: And that didn't go well.
0: That did not go well.
1: So I am sticking with my guns this time. I am going the Broncos over the Storm.
0: I know you chose last week to go with my team, the Roosters, in a sign of solidarity and appeasing me. I'm going with Storm, sorry.
1: Yeah, you know what? That's understandable. I can understand, but I'm still going for my boys.
0: Okay. That's all right. Now, next game, Seagulls versus Dragons for tomorrow night.
1: Now, I think we agree on this one. I think.
0: Mm.
1: Seagulls and Dragons, going to go for Seagulls.
0: Yep. Seagulls, definite. Dragons, bottom of the ladder. They've had a few wins recently, but last week was a shocking loss. So
1: oh, yeah.
0: Seagulls all the way. Panthers versus Bulldogs.
1: Yes, Panthers and Bulldogs. I'm going to go for Panthers on this one.
0: Yeah, pretty easy pick. Panthers,
1: yeah.
0: They're still a pretty formidable team. Titans versus the Rabbitohs then.
1: Right, well, stupidly, I chose Titans last week as well.
0: Mm.
1: I actually chose Rabbitohs last week as well. Both of them lost. This is a bit of a redemption for me. I'm going to go with Rabbitohs.
0: Yeah, Rabbitohs, they're like only just in the top eight, so they're trying to hold on to it. I feel like they're going to like power through it.
1: Same. Oh, yeah.
0: Yep. Then after that, we have Roosters versus Dolphins. I'm a Roosters supporter. Go the Chooks all the way. Come on.
1: Oh, now there's a lot of Broncos players in the ex-Broncos players in the Dolphins, I should
0: True.
1: Say.
0: It is a Queensland team.
1: So, again, they're kind of like my second pick for a team. So, this is going to be a big competition. I'm going to go with the Dolphins.
0: Well, if you have made an enemy just right then and there.
1: Yeah, I think I have. Well, I haven't made an enemy yet. When the Dolphins win, then I've made an enemy.
0: That's a fair point. All right, now back to the tips. Cowboys versus West Tigers. Again, Cowboys, they're just in the top eight. They'll be going hard at it. Tigers did win against my team last week. I'm not happy about that, but
1: I'll as Cowboys. A sign of, yeah, I'm going to go for Cowboys as well. Yeah, not just for how the ranks are looking at the moment, but also just because they beat the Chooks last time. Let's you know, support the other team.
0: Warriors versus Knights.
1: Look, I'm feeling Warriors.
0: Mm.
1: I'm feeling Warriors on this one.
0: Yeah, same. Going for the Warriors, New Zealand all the way. And finally, Eels versus Sharks.
1: A very wet match, but no, I'm going for Sharks on this one, I think.
0: Yeah, Sharks, Cronulla, all the way. So it looks like we've got the same tips besides Broncos v. Stormin, Roosters versus Dolphins.
1: That's right. Hey, we're doing pretty... Look, if we do well on this one, then we know that we have to stick to each other a bit better.
0: Exactly that, but let's see how the round goes. Round 26, may the best man win.
1: Absolutely, good luck.
0: Good luck.
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3: For Lagoon Street, there is some southbound traffic banking up on the intersection of Union Street, just near the radio station. Getting through the main street of Goulburn and Auburn Street, looking clear in both directions between Bradley Street and Clinton Street. Heading to the train station, things are looking clear in both directions of Sloane Street. 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I'm Jace Flaxman. That's the latest traffic on 93.5 Eagle FM.
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3: 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We're feeling good. We're feeling good. Hey.
4: This morning we've woken up to some very sad news that actor Tim Curry has passed away at age 80.
5: That's right. It is. It comes after yesterday's sad passing of Dolly Parton as well. It's not the kind of news you want to wake up to whatsoever.
4: It's a double up of these two passings. But Tim, he passed away in his house last night, according to reports. Age 80, famous career, huge, massive he had.
5: Career. And
4: obviously, one of the biggest breakout roles, the Rocky Horror Picture Show, where he was Dr. Frankenfurter.
5: Oh, yes. And he was just renowned for being such a golden human being as well.
4: Exactly that. And some of the fellow like comedians and actors and actresses have come out and have paid tribute to him. Comedian Rob Schneider, who starred alongside him back in Home Alone 2, said he was absolutely gutted by the news. A sensational character actor, Tim Curry, has left the stage, he wrote on X this morning.
5: Luke Evans, who recently played Frankenfurter on Broadway, he shared a touching note with his last conversation with Curry, and he wrote that he was a force, a bright, fierce flame, an exquisite charm, and that rich vocal tone, he was an inspiration.
4: And even Tim's co-star from the movie Clue, Mike McKean, he said that he was in a bit of a grim physical state. He found himself and now ended a blessing. Our blessing was that we had Tim Curry in our lives. RIP, my friend.
5: That's right. Christopher Lloyd, another one from Clue as well, has shared his condolences. Rosie O'Donnell has shared a photo on Instagram writing "Sweetest Man." Elaine Hendricks, who even appeared with him on Love Is Not, remembered him as the kindest man. Just loads of very well-deserved, very sad reports, I think.
4: Yep. He was an amazing man. So many iconic roles. Vale Tim Curry, age 80.
5: That's right, and that is Today in Tabloids. That one's thanks to Charlotte Pass Snow Resort. Experience all-inclusive luxury in a snowbound paradise.
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5: Checking your travel times on the Hume Highway. Southbound from Goulburn to Yass is just under 1 hour. Northbound from Goulburn to the Illawarra Highway Junction, you'll get about a 40-minute trip. If you are making your way through Maroolan, there is some roadwork zones with reduced speed limits, and it's either side of the BP entry and exits to the service stations. That's northbound and southbound. Head to IGA for Sanitarium Up and Go, 3x250ml for just $3.50. That's half price and worth pulling over for in September 2. Participating stores excludes IGA local grocer. I'm Jace Flaxman with the latest traffic on 93.5 Eagle FM.
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8: From the Capital Radio Newsroom, good morning. I'm Tia Priest-Willamott. Nepalese officials say 34 Australians are among hundreds of foreign nationals missing after deadly flash flooding hit Nepal and China. At least 150 people have already been confirmed dead, with fears the death toll will rise as rescuers assess the devastation. Local mountain guide Ung Shering Lama Ung Antira has told Channel 4 the scenes from the border crossing are unbelievable.
9: Posted from CCTV cameras, it's like crazy, you know, like big explosion come up and wash out the whole immigration offices and people and all the stuff, you know. I hear many villages along the way are also washed out.
8: The Prime Minister says the first face-to-face national cabinet meeting in 9 months has been constructive. State and territory leaders have discussed issues including data centres, gun laws, bird flu and fuel security. Jurisdictions are broadly on the same page. Anthony Albanese says overall he's happy with the outcome.
10: I want to thank all the Premiers and Chief Ministers for the constructive engagement. Working through our national interest, whilst of course always having in mind their jurisdictions.
8: Teenagers are facing new daily limits and other restrictions on Facebook and Instagram. Meta has agreed to pay the equivalent of $24 billion Australian dollars and to boost safety measures following a landmark trial in the US. 29 states sued the tech giant over what were described as addictive and harmful design features causing mental health harm to children. New national data is highlighting the need to support prisoners with healthcare. More than half of those discharged from jail report an improvement in their physical health. The Australian Institute of Health and Welfare's Amanda Dongs says prison might be the first opportunity for regular healthcare for some inmates.
11: And while people's experiences can differ, supporting people's health while they are in prison can contribute to better health outcomes during custody and help support successful return to community.
8: And Macquarie Group is cancelling a $95 million contract with accounting firm KPMG as its preferred auditor. Macquarie says it's due to ongoing scrutiny of KPMG and concerns about the firm's auditing practices. KPMG says it's disappointed by the outcome. Swim star Kayleigh McEwen has revealed she won't race internationally for the rest of the year. The five-time Olympic gold medalist has battled glandular fever through 2026, but says losing her 50-metre backstroke world record has lit a fire inside her. And Alex de Minaur has been named to lead Australia's Davis Cup team against Poland in Brisbane next month. And that's the latest news update from the Capital Radio Newsroom. I'm Tia Priest-Willamott.
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1: The cheapest unleaded 91 today in Goulburn is at the Metro at Braidwood Road, selling for $1.93 a litre. The cheapest diesel in the region is also at the Metro at Braidwood Road, selling for $2.43.
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2: And partly cloudy for the rest of today. Frosty conditions tomorrow morning before some sunshine to follow, and clear weather for your Saturday as well. Top of 16 in Goulburn today. Right now it's 9.5. Braidwood top of 17. Right now it's 6.5. And Canberra top of 17. Right now it is 5 degrees. Acto AGL lights up lives and powers movements right across the region. Acto AGL, the energy for around here.
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4: And we've got a big day ahead of us. 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
2: I was wondering why you were wearing red.
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0: 7th of August, and today it is Red Nose Day.
1: That's right, a very, very important day, and a day for fundraising as well.
0: Exactly that, because every day across Australia, 9 babies and young children die suddenly and unexpectedly, and we're losing them to sudden infant death syndrome and stillbirth, among other things. It's a devastating loss, it's indescribable.
1: Yeah, and but Red Nose Day does seek to help fund crucial research and prevent little lives from being lost.
0: Yep, and since its inception back in 1988, 13,000 babies have been saved since the very first day, $20 million donated since that day as well.
1: We have a local legend as well who's been raising funds this year, walking 9 kilometres a day.
0: Yep, Caitlin Cooper. She's been raising funds from all around. She has a goal of 15K and she's literally at $14,108.
1: Oh, so today is the perfect day. Dig deep in those pockets. Make sure you are donating to her for what is an amazing cause, really. And it's the national day as well.
0: Yep, and make sure for today, wear some red, be in red nose or red clothes like what you and I are doing, Alfie.
1: Absolutely. I did have some face paint. I was going to paint my nose red, but then I thought, nah.
0: We'll see if we get an actual nose sometime today. But yep, it's Red Nose Day. 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Help Caitlin out with getting her fundraising goal completed and raise money for this beautiful cause.
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0: We are about 24 past 7. It's Eagle FM Breakfast. Brad and Alfie joining you. Thanks to Guys the Motors Goulburn.
1: That's right. And we are going to be chatting to Craig Young, who's doing that massive trek for kids way down in South Australia right now. Craig, how's the Statesman looking?
2: The Statesman is going pretty good, mate. We had to put a new UHF in it yesterday because no one was listening to us. So sort of minor stuff.
0: Yeah, but it's all fixed now. It's back on the road.
3: Yeah, we're off to Wentworth today. Wentworth's right on the border.
1: Fantastic. You've made it quite a massive journey. Was it quite as hairy as yesterday?
3: Well, we had a lay day yesterday, so we're still in Noriupta, but we went travelling around. We actually went to the National Car Museum, which if anyone ever gets a chance to, go to Birdwood and have a little look at that. Very, very good.
0: I just saw Alfie's eyes light up. He's a huge car person, so he wants to check out that museum.
1: I've known people who've gone to that museum. I've seen photos from inside of it. It is absolutely incredible. So very lucky to have gone there. But, you know, it's for a good cause as well that you're on this journey. So I think a little bit of self-care is more than justified.
2: Yeah, but all in all, so many people are just digging deep and giving us money. Wherever we look around, they're good.
1: That's what we like to hear. So speaking of which, how much are we up to today?
2: I don't really know the final figure. I tried to ring the lady who runs it, Miss Peak, but she's busy getting everyone's breakfast ready. So I definitely know it's over 280,000. I think it's about 283 now.
0: 280 grand, just that amount of money. Like, the generosity from so many people on this trek has been incredible. And it's still going on through to the 29th of August. If you want to raise money for the Starlight Children's Foundation, head to trekforkids.com, donate to anyone on this trek, including Craig. They're doing some amazing stuff. Craig, thank you for joining us again this morning.
2: Thanks, boys. I'll see you in the morning.
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9: The Hume Highway looking clear in either direction, passing through Goulburn, and the off-ramp of Hume Street also a clear run in both directions in between the highway and Clinton Street. Getting through the main street, it's looking good for Auburn Street in either direction between Clinton Street and Bradley Street. Just some southbound traffic for Lagoon Street on the approach to Union Street. Census night was Tuesday the 11th of August. There's still time to complete. 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I'm Jace Flaxman, the latest traffic on 93.5 Eagle FM. 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
16: From the Capital Radio Newsroom, good morning. I'm Tia Priest-Willamott. Nepalese officials say 34 Australians are among hundreds of foreign nationals missing after deadly flash flooding hit Nepal and China. At least 150 people have already been confirmed dead, with fears the death toll will rise as rescuers assess the devastation. Local mountain guide Ung Shering Lama Ung Antira has told Channel 4 the scenes from the border crossing are unbelievable.
17: Posted from CCTV cameras, it's like crazy, you know, like big explosion come up and wash out the whole immigration offices and people and all the stuff, you know. I hear many villages along the way are also washed out.
16: The Prime Minister says the first face-to-face national cabinet meeting in 9 months has been constructive. State and territory leaders have discussed issues including data centres, gun laws, bird flu and fuel security. Jurisdictions are broadly on the same page. Anthony Albanese says overall he's happy with the outcome.
18: I want to thank all the Premiers and Chief Ministers for the constructive engagement. Working through our national interest, whilst of course always having in mind their jurisdictions.
16: Teenagers are facing new daily limits and other restrictions on Facebook and Instagram. Meta has agreed to pay the equivalent of $24 billion Australian dollars and to boost safety measures following a landmark trial in the US. 29 states sued the tech giant over what were described as addictive and harmful design features causing mental health harm to children. New national data is highlighting the need to support prisoners with healthcare. More than half of those discharged from jail report an improvement in their physical health. The Australian Institute of Health and Welfare's Amanda Dongs says prison might be the first opportunity for regular healthcare for some inmates.
19: And while people's experiences can differ, supporting people's health while they are in prison can contribute to better health outcomes during custody and help support successful return to the community.
16: And Macquarie Group is cancelling a $95 million contract with accounting firm KPMG as its preferred auditor. Macquarie says it's due to ongoing scrutiny of KPMG and concerns about the firm's auditing practices. KPMG says it's disappointed by the outcome. Swim star Kaylee McEwen has revealed she won't race internationally for the rest of the year. The five-time Olympic gold medalist has battled glandular fever through 2026, but says losing her 50-metre backstroke world record has lit a fire inside her. And Alex De Minaur has been named to lead Australia's Davis Cup team against Poland in Brisbane next month. And that's the latest news update from the Capital Radio Newsroom. I'm Tia Priest-Willamott.
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20: The cheapest unleaded 91 today in Goulburn is at the Metro at Braidwood Road, selling for $1.93 a litre. The cheapest diesel in the region is also at the Metro at Braidwood Road, selling for $2.43.
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1: And partly cloudy for the rest of today. Frosty conditions tomorrow morning before some sunshine to follow, and clear weather for your Saturday as well. Top of 16 in Goulburn today. Right now it's 9.5. Braidwood top. of 17 right now at 6.5, and Canberra top of 17 right now it is 5 degrees.
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0: Here we are on your Thursday, the 27th of August. It's Eagle FM Breakfast. Waking up with Brad and Alfie today.
1: That's right, and this one is thanks to Geisler Motors. You're looking to sell that extra car in the family? Well, Geislers, they're paying top dollar for used vehicles. Go and find out what you could score today.
0: And, man, looking ahead on our run sheet, what we've got for today in tabloids. It's getting a bit royal up
1: in here. That's right, bit of a royal flush that we've got.
0: Yes, I love that pun.
1: Thank you very much, thank you.
0: That's on the way. Also, the birthday bookseller and all the birthdays for today, including this artist who sung alongside Sam Smith. Take a guess at who that is?
1: Sam Smith.
0: Sam Smith was Sam Smith. Could be. Only one way to find out. Next 10 minutes, birthday book after Ariana Grande.

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1: 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And opening up the birthday book for today, Alfie, I see we have John Roney.
0: John Roney. Well, happy birthday, John. How old are you today?
1: He is turning 47. Happy birthday. Love from your wife, Lucy.
0: Happy birthday to John.
1: Happy birthday, John.
0: Who's he sharing a birthday with?
1: Well, going for celebrities, we have Aaron Paul.
0: Oh, right. Yes, Aaron Paul, who famously played Jesse Pinkman in Breaking Bad.
1: Yep, sure did. And also celebrating birthday today, singer Kim Petras. She did a song not too long ago with Sam Smith, Unholy. Banger, that one is.
0: Oh, that was a very good one, bro. I thought my guess was right. It was Sam Smith and Sam Smith.
1: Technically, Sam Smith sung with themselves, yeah.
0: That's true. That's very true.
1: Yeah.
0: And if it's your birthday today, happy birthday, but make sure you are putting it in the book by tomorrow. You can put yourself in the draw to win that $25 prize.
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17: This is Budgie Baker. Cold, a sunny day ahead. The snow cover's had a bit of a freeze, so it's going to be pretty nice. And the resorts have been working on the snow cover with snowmaking, and they're just about to be pumping out to freshen everything up where they can. Charlotte Pass, Crossy Triple Chair, open at the top for the advanced skiers and

0: open today. Lifts open in Blue Cow as well, some in Smiggan, but nothing over in Guthagar. Threadbow, snow making up on Merritt, so Cruiser and Gun Barrel to spin and some nicer conditions today. And you've always got Friday Flat for the first timers and the kids. Got a run of good weather ahead, and a big thank you to the Mountain Cruiser that's been working around the clock to get those lifts and runs back into shape for everybody. And you can ski, play and save at Selwyn Snow Resort, the most affordable snow resort in New South Wales.
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2: Feeling it, we're feeling good. We're feeling good, hey.
3: We're saying tabloids this morning. We're talking about the Royals.
4: And we'll never be royals.
5: Oh yes, that's right. Have we got some news about Lord?
3: Not Lord specifically. We're talking about Harry and Meghan.
5: Oh, ex-royals, I see.
3: Ex-royals, because they have just re-landed back in the UK.
5: That's right, the Duke and Duchess of Sussex. That's a bit of a... It shouldn't be a mouthful, but it's me, so, you know, we can't expect too much. But they made a surprise announcement last week. They'd be relocating back to Britain with their children. What's even more surprising than that is they're already there.
3: Yep, they've just arrived Wednesday morning UK time, and they've already enrolled their two children, Archie and Lilibet, into British schools, so they're here to stay.
5: That's right. Now, their kids are quite young. They spent pretty much all of their lives in America, right? So would they have American accents, or would they have, do you reckon, British accents?
3: I mean, it seems like it's going to probably evolve. Maybe it's going to start American, but they do have the influence of both an American and a British person.
5: That's very true.
3: As parents, so it's probably weird morph.
5: So would it be quite like nice and prim and proper, or would it end up sounding a bit like this?
6: Die in the life of a true Brexit gazer.
3: Just go for a real hard, oh my ear.
5: I cannot believe we got the green light to use that sound effect. That's why, oh, I love radio.
3: That's the beauty of radio, the magic of radio.
5: Absolutely, and that is Today in Tabloids. Thanks to Charlotte Pass Snow Resort. Experience all-inclusive luxury in a snowbound paradise at the Kosciuszko Chalet Hotel, Charlotte Pass.
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12: 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For leaks, blocked drains, hot water, gas fitting, repairs and emergency.

MP6 is set to open today. Lifts open in Blue Cow as well, some in Smiggan, but nothing over in Guthagar. Threadbow, snow making up on Merritt, so Cruiser and Gun Barrel to spin in some nicer conditions today. And you've always got Friday Flat for the first timers and the kids. Got a run of good weather ahead, and a big thank you to the Mountain Cruiser that's been working around the clock to get those lifts and runs back into shape for everybody. And you can ski, play and save at Selwyn Snow Resort, the most affordable snow resort in New South Wales.

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2: The sun's peeking through the clouds, but it's mostly going to be a partly cloudy one today. Tomorrow, frosty conditions before some sunshine. Then for your Saturday, going to be clear conditions all up. Goulburn reaching a top today of 16, currently at 9.5 degrees. In Braidwood right now, sitting at about 6, topping at 17 today. And in Canberra, currently 6 degrees, reaching a max temp of 17 degrees. ActuAGL lights up lives and powers moments right across the region. ActuAGL, the energy for around here.
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2: 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Good morning, Alfie.
3: Oh, and good morning to you, Brad. What a wonderful morning it is.
2: Yeah, it's starting to see the sun a bit of blue sky.
3: Well,
2: the cloud.
3: I'm glad you're retelling the weather, because I wasn't entirely happy with how you did it today, I've got to be honest.
2: Really?
3: I know, 3 days in, I'm already telling you how... 4 days in? 4 days in, I'm already telling you, you know, what to do. But I reckon we can do better.
2: Really? How can we do better?
3: Well, look... Not that I'm saying that a primary school kid can do better, but I reckon a kid from primary school can do better.
2: Yeah, we're going to have our little forecaster join in. Maybe they'll do a better job than me. Waiting for that. That's in the next 5 minutes. Also, NRL round 26. That's on tonight. Second last round of the competition. I want that perfect round, Alfie.
3: Yeah, look, I'm going with my heart this time, which means I will not be having a perfect round. But you know what? I'm sticking with my guns. I'm sticking with my team, but we'll get into that in a little bit.
2: Yeah, we'll work out our tips in just a moment. Now, here's Post Malone with Circles.

0: Baby Rexha, Last Hurrah on Eagle FM. Breakfast with Brad and Alfie. Here we are. Thanks to Guys and Motors, mate.
1: Absolutely. And look, I wasn't that keen on your weather this morning. I've got to be honest. Okay. Brutal honesty. You know what? So I think we can have a bit more of an improvement. And for that, in the studio, we have a very special guest. Lexi from Bradfordville Public School.
2: Hello.
0: Hello, Lexi. Are you ready to read out the weather? Think you can do a better job than me?
2: Yes.
0: Oh, all
1: right. That's what we like to hear, Lexi.
0: Game on.
3: How's the weather down there? Your
2: forecasters. Good morning, it's Lexi with your weather forecaster on Eagle FM. Today will be fine and sunny with clouds top of 16 and low tonight of 6 degrees. And for tomorrow, some fog during the morning, going to be bright and sunny, top of 16 degrees and low of 3. Right now, around town, it is currently 9.5 degrees.
0: Wonderful.
1: Well done, Lexi. Fantastic stuff.
0: You read that perfectly. You did a way better job than me earlier.
1: I think we're going to have to replace Brad now.
0: Would you like that idea?
1: No. You don't like that idea. Oh, that's fair enough.
0: Well, Lexi, thank you so much for joining us as our little forecaster for this week.
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0: Thanks to Quasimodo's Goldman. It's the Eagle FM breakfast with Brad and Alfie on this Thursday, 27th of August. And mate, it's round 26 of the NRL tonight.
1: That's right. We've got to do our tipping again. Last week was not atrocious, but it was only we got 50%.
0: Well, it was atrocious for me because not only because my team, the Roosters, lost, but also 4 from 8. I want a perfect round. I want 8 from 8.
1: Look, if I can get 1, I'm going to be happy. And I got 4 last week. So you know what? That's if I can match that this week, I will be happy.
0: Okay, then we've got to work out our tips now. So first up, tonight, Broncos versus the Storm.
1: I went against my boys, the Broncos, last week when they were up against the Raiders, and I was thanked by them winning and making me look like a complete idiot. So you know what? I'm going with them. I'm going to stick with my guns. I'm going to go for my team. I reckon Broncos v Storms. I'd like the Broncos to win.
0: All right, so you're going for the heart. I'm going with my brain, picking Storm on this one.
1: Yeah, that's probably clever.
0: So I'm trying to play it safe. Then we have Seagulls versus Dragons. Now, Seagulls, they're not doing too bad. Dragons, bottom of the ladder.
1: Yeah, Dragons are doing not great. Sorry for any Dragon fans out there. look, it's a sore point for you, but I've got to go for Seagulls on this one.
0: Same for Seagulls, going with them. Then it's Panthers versus Bulldogs. Now, Panthers, they're in the top three. They're still doing fantastic.
1: Yep.
0: Good side. I think it's a safe bet for Panthers.
1: I got to agree with you on that one. Panthers all the way for this one.
0: How about Titans versus Rabbitohs?
1: So, I think I went for Rabbitohs. I went for both of these teams last week, and both of them lost. So, they're kind of both in my bad books, but for this one, I'm going to lean towards Rabbitohs, I think.
0: Yep. I'm going to pick Rabbitohs too. They're doing the better out of the two teams, so yeah. They're my pick. Then it's Roosters versus Dolphins.
1: Ooh,
0: after that.
1: This is a good competition because I go for the Dolphins.
0: Do you now?
1: I do.
0: Right, you're a Queenslander, of course.
1: Exactly.
0: Well, they are my favourite team, and I'm going with the heart, Roosters all the way.
1: Yep, so this is good. That's going to be a good competition. I cannot wait to find out what happens. if I beat you in this one, we haven't made a bet yet, but we'll have a think about that.
0: We will have to consider it. We'll put our minds together on that too. Then it's Cowboys versus the West Tigers.
1: Look, I'm going Cowboys on this one.
0: Yeah, Cowboys easy pick too. Tigers did win against my team last week, but we're not talking about that. We're moving on. Warriors versus Knights.
1: Yeah, like I got to go for Warriors on this one as well.
0: Yeah, easy. Warriors there at the top of the game at the moment. And then finally, Eels versus Sharks to round out Sunday.
1: Very wet match that's going to be. I'm going for Sharks for this week.
0: Yep, up Cronulla. Sharks as well. So those are our tips. I think the only differences are the Broncos v Storm match and the Roosters versus Dolphins.
1: That's right. The Queensland teams are making me a bit different for this week, but I'm confident-ish. I'm more confident with my other ones than I am for tonight. I've got to be completely honest. Broncos v Storms, good luck, the mighty Broncos, but they got a lot of work ahead of them.
0: Well, if you want to use our tips, go ahead. Otherwise, wish you best of luck with getting a perfect round this week.
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1: Getting through the CBD and not much hassle for Lagoon Street in either direction. Just a build up of traffic at the intersection from Union Street and Sydney Road. Through Auburn Street, traffic is moving well in between Bradley Street and Clinton Street. And through Sloan Street, if you're heading to the train station, no big holdups in between Bradley Street and Clinton Street also. 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I'm Jace Flaxman, the latest traffic on 93.5 Eagle FM.
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15: From the Capital Radio Newsroom, good morning, I'm Tia Priest-Willamott. Nepalese officials say 34 Australian tourists are among hundreds unaccounted for after deadly flash flooding hit near the country's border with Tibet. The Department of Foreign Affairs is urgently working to confirm the welfare of Australian citizens in the region. More than 150 people have already been confirmed dead and some buildings have been washed away by the destructive floods. A glaciologist has told Channel 4 changing conditions have made avalanches like this more common.
16: Due to such increase in air temperature, lots of ice are melting very fast, and due to that we are having such phenomenon. Not only this year, last year's phenomenon is also to some extent we can connect with the increase in air temperature.
15: A national senator is rejecting suggestions the coalition is dragging its feet on revealing its migration targets. The federal government is understood to be close to finalising its immigration crackdown, with details expected to be revealed next month. The coalition hasn't put a number on its policies, but Bridget McKenzie has told Today the opposition has revealed its plan to peg arrivals to new house builds.
17: This is a system that's highly complex. There's a lot of people out there with simple solutions that they have to keep correcting. But there's over 100 visa subclasses, so we want to get this complex system right.
15: Economists are warning inflation is still too high and the Reserve Bank may need to consider another interest rate increase. Latest data shows consumer prices grew 3.5%, which is a decrease on the June reading, but the result is still well above the RBA's target range. Treasurer Jim Chalmers argues the reduction is a promising sign.
18: Inflation has come down again. It is very substantially below the forecast that we had at budget time just a few months ago. But we know that people are still under pressure, and we also know that inflation will bounce around as it returns into that target range in the coming months.
15: And tech giant Meta has agreed to impose new time limits and restrictions on teenagers as part of a $23 billion settlement in the United States. 29 American states took court action against the parent company of Facebook and Instagram over what were described as addictive and harmful design features. Broncos coach Michael Maguire says he'd hoped to give Adam Reynolds every chance to finish the season. The skipper announced his immediate retirement on Monday with two games left. Maguire says it was time.
19: It got to the point where he said, look, Major, I'm done. I don't pick a team until the Tuesday. He came out on Monday. So in my eyes, I was going to give every opportunity to try and get there. And that's what Reno and I spoke about. But it came to a point on Monday night where he just said, look, it's enough. I'm done.
15: And the Big Bash has scrapped its overseas players draft, unlocking the earning potential for local players. And that's the latest news update from the Capital Radio Newsroom. I'm Tia Priest-Willamott.
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6: The cheapest unleaded 91 today in Goulburn is at the Metro at Braidwood Road, selling for $1.93 a litre. The cheapest diesel in the region is also at the Metro at Braidwood Road, selling for $2.43.
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0: The sun's peeking through the clouds, but it's mostly going to be a partly cloudy one today. Tomorrow, frosty conditions before some sunshine. Then for your Saturday, going to be clear conditions all up. Goulburn reaching a top today of 16, currently at 9.5 degrees. In Braidwood right now, sitting at about 6, topping at 17 today. And in Canberra, currently 6 degrees, reaching a max temp of 17 degrees.
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1: That's right, and happy Friday Eve.
0: Yep, Friday Eve. It's 26 minutes to 9. And coming up, we've got something still scary to talk about.
1: Yes, again, we had quite a scary show yesterday, but something's cropped up, and admittedly, it could slightly be our fault, but we'll get into that. We'll get into that a little bit later on.
0: Also, we're going to be talking in today in tabloids. The recent passing of Tim Curry is announced this morning. We'll be remembering him next 15 minutes here on Eagle FM Breakfast. I got

0: Thanks to Guys the Motors Goulburn. You're on Eagle FM Breakfast. Brad and Alfie waking up with you for your Thursday.
1: That's right. Now, something pretty freaky has been happening around the world. I say around the world. This is mostly in the UK. However, I think we may have caused it slightly.
0: Yes. It seemed to have from our Book Week discussion the
1: other
0: day.
1: That's right. Have a listen to this.
0: Your school has banned certain types of characters from appearing. Here's who you can go as. Firstly, Dr. Seuss characters. You can go as the Grinch, the Cat in the Hat.
1: The Cat in the Hat. Could you imagine a full Mike Myers makeup Cat in the Hat costume? Yeah,
0: go for it. This is just the perfect time to do so. I'm helping you out, families out there listening in.
1: Yeah, well, you haven't helped families at all, as it turns out, because overnight, after we did that break, right, in Ireland, there has been sightings of a madman.
0: Dressed as the cat in the hat.
1: I mean,
0: full costume and the makeup, the full Mike Myers outfit, basically.
1: 100%. I mean, there's a video of this guy chasing another person down the street. Have a look at this. Where is it? There it is. Have a look at that.
0: Oh, my God.
1: Completely chasing someone just down the street. In the darkness of night, there's one of him crouched down on top of someone's car.
0: Oh, my God.
1: This one is particularly freaky. Look at that. Yeah. There's no soul behind those eyes. I think this comes about because fairly recently there was the suit from Cat in the Hat was actually sold at auction.
0: Yeah, it was a very... quite the confronting look, because it looked like the thing got skinned.
1: It actually looked like the Cat in the Hat had gotten skinned.
0: Yeah.
1: Oh, no!
0: But yeah, the costume was circulating, and obviously there's still plenty of people making their own costumes.
1: And if you remember, in three weeks, it'll be 10 years ago that the whole clown craze was happening.
0: Yeah, that's right. There was a whole clown, like... sightings all around the darkness of night.
1: That's right, and but I never actually saw any here. But that was happening as well.
0: That's happened in the UK. What's the chance that there's going to be a Cat in the Hat here in Goulburn if there isn't one stalking the night already?
1: That's right. I mean, look, if you are listening out in Goulburn and you hear this...
2: All right, Nevins. Time to die.
1: Probably best to run, I'd say.
0: Yeah.
1: Although supposedly these images are AI, according to the police in Ireland, but I'm still going to just keep that little bit of wariness in the back of my head,
0: I think. Keep that wariness. If you see it, run away. And also, don't blame us. It was by sheer coincidence. We had nothing to do with it.
1: Absolutely nothing to do with it.
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0: This morning, we've woken up to some very sad news that actor Tim Curry has passed away at age 80.
1: That's right. It comes after yesterday's sad passing of Dolly Parton as well. It's not the kind of news you want to wake up to whatsoever.
0: It's a double up of these two passings. But Tim, he passed away in his house last night, according to reports. Age 80, famous career, huge, massive career
1: massive
0: he had.
1: Career. And
0: obviously, one of the biggest breakout roles, the Rocky Horror Picture Show, where he was Dr. Frankenfurter.
1: Oh, yes. And he was just renowned for being such a golden human being as well.
0: Exactly that. And some of the fellow like comedians and actors and actresses have come out and have paid tribute to him. Comedian Rob Schneider, who starred alongside him back in Home Alone 2, said he was absolutely gutted by the news. A sensational character actor, Tim Curry has left the stage, he wrote on X this morning.
1: Luke Evans, who recently played Frankenfurter on Broadway, he shared a touching note with his last conversation with Curry, and he wrote that he was a force, a bright, fierce flame, an exquisite charm, and that rich vocal tone. He was an inspiration.
0: And even Tim's co-star from the movie Clue, Mike McKean, he said that he was in a bit of a grim physical state. He found himself and now ended a blessing. Our blessing was that we had Tim Curry in our lives. RIP, my friend.
1: That's right. Christopher Lloyd, another one from Clue as well, has shared his condolences. Rosie O'Donnell has shared a photo on Instagram writing "Sweetest Man." Elaine Hendricks, who even appeared with him on Love Is Not, remembered him as the kindest man. Just loads of very well-deserved, very sad reports, I think.
0: Yeah, he was an amazing man. So many iconic roles. Vale Tim Curry, age 80.
1: That's right, and that is Today in Tabloids. That one's thanks to Charlotte Pass Snow Resort. Experience all-inclusive luxury in a snowbound paradise.
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14: 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Merino skips. When the rubbish has to go, they're the ones to know. 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Merino

0: Capital Radio Newsroom. Good morning. I'm Tia Priest-Willamott. Locals in Nepal have described seeing their family members being washed away as deadly flash flooding wreaked havoc near the border with Tibet. 34 Australians are among the hundreds missing following the disaster, which has killed at least 150 people. Footage shows buildings being overrun by flooding, which was triggered by an avalanche of ice and rock. This man has described his desperate attempts to save loved ones.
1: Me and my mother were together while trying to escape. I saved my mother by pulling her hand. Before that, I had given my phone to my sister to remain safe and contact for help. But she is not reachable now. The mobile is switched off. I'm worried she must be swept away.
0: That translation thanks to the BBC. The Prime Minister has extended his deepest sympathies to those affected by the disaster. Anthony Albanese says Australians in the area should follow the advice of local authorities. The Department of Foreign Affairs says it stands ready to provide consular assistance. Back here in Australia, researchers are launching a national assessment to expose gaps in care for childhood cancer survivors. The study, led by Children's Cancer CoLab, aims to map out services nationwide after new data revealed 8 in 10 survivors suffer long-term health complications. Chief Executive Dr. Yudani Reed says the project will hopefully find ways to combat the late impacts of childhood cancer.
2: So potential chronic illness, secondary cancers, and unfortunately will often die much earlier than their peers. So we need to look into research that prevents at early interventions to prevent those.
0: And British actor Tim Curry, best known for his roles in the Rocky Horror Picture Show and It, has died at the age of 80. A cause of death hasn't been given, but Curry had been grappling with ill health for some time. The Parramatta Eels are reportedly eyeing off a Blues Origin star as he approaches free agency. The Telegraph reports the Eels are preparing to make a big play for Bradman Best should he remain unsigned by Newcastle on November 1st. In AFL, the Giants are set to gauge the interest of ruckman Tim English to fill the void of Kieran Briggs. The Dogs ruckman's wife last week signed with the New South Wales Swifts after moving from the Melbourne Vixens. Meanwhile, Ed Allen is expected to get the job of stopping Marcus Bontempelli when Collingwood faces the Western Bulldogs tomorrow night. Brownlow medalist James Hurd has told Footy Furnace the Dogs will need a well-thought-through plan to stop Nick Dacos.
3: Make him get at the back of the stoppage. He has to kick it high or he has to feed the handball off, but he's not running through and, you know, taking up metres gained. And when he's doing that, it's very hard to stop. It doesn't matter who is playing in your back line. If Dacos is coming out the front of stoppage, having a couple of bounces and has a free 3 or 4 seconds to make up his mind, the game over.
0: And that's the latest news update from the Capital Radio Newsroom. I'm Tia Priest-Willamott.
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5: The cheapest unleaded 91 today in Goulburn is at the Metro at Braidwood Road, selling for $1.93 a litre. The cheapest diesel in the region is also at the Metro at Braidwood Road, selling for $2.43.
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6: Partly cloudy today, a little bit of sun poking through those clouds. Frosty conditions tomorrow morning before some sunshine to follow. And Saturday is clear all day. Goulburn, top of 16 degrees today. Right now, it is 11. Braidwood, top of 17. Right now, it is 8. And Canberra, top of 17 as well. Right now, it is 8 degrees. Acto AGL lights up lives and powers movements right across the region. Acto AGL, the energy for around here.
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7: Good morning. Brad and Alfie with you now. Eagle FM Breakfast on 9:04. 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
6: Absolutely. I keep looking over there. There's this one little Hyundai that keeps poking its little face out, and I keep going, oh, that's a cool little car.
7: Yeah, you love your Hyundais, mate, do you?
6: Not usually, but the i20N is just, it's a tiny little hot hatch, and I like small cars and I like fast cars, and it's kind of a perfect mix of those.
7: A nice little middle ground car.
6: Absolutely, absolutely.
7: So if you're looking for that, definitely go to Alfie for car advice here.
6: Yeah, but don't take my Hyundai off me. I'm still looking at that, all right?
7: And coming up this morning, we're going to be talking about trying to sign you into the social media accounts of Eagle FM. That was one heck of an afternoon. 1 hour I'll never take back.
6: That's seriously, I think I aged about 20 years in that hour.
7: I felt like I aged 40, but then I was brought back down 20 years at least, thanks to

0: a chat with one of my neighbours that I had chance encounter yesterday afternoon.
1: The people of Goulburn, they're just golden. We're just golden people here.
0: Exactly that. We're talking about both of those vibes. Right now, more of Goulburn's best music. Here's Rihanna.

0: You're up with Brad and Alfie on Eagle FM Breakfast, thanks to Guys the Motors, Goulburn. And if you're on your way to work this morning, you know, I hope you have a good day today.
1: That's right, it's Friday Eve. Legally, you have to have a good day on Friday Eve.
0: Yeah, exactly that. But if you ever have a hard day, just always find a way to make it great, or find some people that will make it great, because I had that exact experience yesterday.
1: Yes, it was a pretty tough day for you, but I've heard that it got a bit better.
0: Exactly that. It did get better. So on the job, you know, after doing our radio show, we got other stuff to do, and the work just piled on for the both of us.
1: I reckon we had about an 11-hour day yesterday.
0: It felt that way. And even after I finished up, you know, going to my car, I got parked in.
1: Yeah, over on that grass patch, right?
0: Yeah, I had to, like, try and just inch my car slowly but surely between two cars that were, like, tight as heck.
1: Yeah, and you can't go off the curbs either, because they've quite... I've got a sports car, right? It's very low to the ground. It will not go off those curbs.
0: Exactly that. And also, it was school zones by that point, so, you know, a 10-minute drive home became a 20-minute drive home. It was its own extra journey, and I was just bugging. I wanted to be home in bed, just shut myself off from the world. But as I arrived home, I saw that my bins, they'd been picked up, and I had to, you know, put them around the back.
1: Bring them out back.
0: I did that, you know, I was wheeling my red bin to the back, open up the gate, and as I was doing that, one of my neighbours, who walks his dog, rocked up.
1: Good song choice, I like it.
0: It's a good song, and he's a great neighbour. I don't know his name at all, I've yet to find out, but he likes me quite a lot. You know, his dog, very affectionate, comes up and just starts cuddling with me, and... Yeah, we're talking just about work in radio and the body corporate of our rental block and just, you know, a bit of life stuff living in Goulburn when I'm thinking of it. And my frown literally turned upside down, you know?
1: That's a very heartwarming story, but you started it off by saying you don't know his name.
0: I don't know his name at all. I have no clue on who the guy
1: is. You are a terrible neighbour.
0: He's living in one of the block's houses across the entire block. I don't know which house exactly, but... Next time he's up, I need to ask his name.
1: Do you at least know the dog's name?
0: No, I do not.
1: You are terrible.
0: I know no one's names, but neighbor, if you are listening in, you know who you are. I'm sure you do.
1: I'm going to get just a name tag that just says neighbor.
0: Just neighbor. You said you were going to listen in to me. Try and do it. Eagle FM, if you are, hope you're having a wonderful day. Thanks for making my day and cheering me up. And yes. I hope to see you and your dog again today so I can find out your name.
1: Thank you very much, neighbor.
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3: Checking the Hume Highway, it's all moving well in the southbound direction. Only a 1 hour trip from Goulburn through to Yass. Northbound, a 40 minute trip from Goulburn through to the Illawarra Highway off ramp towards the Southern Highlands. If you're making your way through Maroolan on the Hume Highway, look out for the reduced speed zones either side, northbound or southbound of the BP service stations. Census night was Tuesday the 11th of August. There's still time to complete in the census. 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I'm Jace Flaxman, the latest traffic on 93.5 Eagle FM.
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1: That's right. And that one is thanks to Geisler Motors. Now, Brad, we had a bit of a long day yesterday.
0: It was a very long day, and one whole hour was dedicated just to trying to get you onto our Facebook and Instagram.
1: Credit where credit's due. Instagram, so easy.
0: Yeah.
1: Instagram was just, that was like a 2 minute, just logged in.
0: Yep, username, password for our 935 Eagle FM Instagram, and you were in there straight away.
1: Absolutely, I've been there, I've been looking at messages and comments, it's been great. However, the next thing to do was to try and get me on Facebook.
0: And if you've ever tried setting up a Facebook business account or joining a business account as part of your work, it was insane what we had
1: to
0: do. There was like a whole Alfie business account that had been created.
1: Where did that come from? I swear I didn't make that. Apparently it's been there since 2016.
0: And what we had going on, this whole hour process, we had like emails to a maternity leave staff worker that's attached to our Meta business account.
1: I think I've accidentally logged into her personal Facebook account.
0: We didn't get that, get you off that. Activation codes, changing of passwords, everything was just going wrong.
1: Yep, I think that took about an hour and a quarter.
0: Hour and a quarter until finally we managed to punch it incorrectly and just get you on.
1: Yep.
0: It was a whole effort and a half.
1: Cannot believe I'm finally on the Facebook page. Interestingly, though, I don't know why it said I'm logged out this morning.
0: You logged out. Oh, we have to log you back in. Don't tell me this is going to take another hour to do, man.
1: Yay! Friday Eve!
0: No.
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3: Checking the Hume Highway. It's all moving well in the southbound direction. Only a 1 hour trip from Goulburn through to Yass. Northbound, a 40 minute trip from Goulburn through to the Illawarra Highway off ramp towards the Southern Highlands. If you're making your way through Maroolan on the Hume Highway, look out for the reduced speed zones either side, northbound or southbound of the BP service station. Census night was Tuesday the 11th of August. There's still time to complete in the census. 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I'm Jace Flaxman, the latest traffic on 93.5 Eagle FM.
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0: Good morning with Brad and Alfie. 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
0: And for a limited time we've got left here, because half an hour and we're done for today on the air.
1: I know, I'm packing my bags, I'm ready to go home, ready to get Friday. It is right around the corner.
0: I'm ready to have some breakfast soon in a minute. Have some Weet-Bix, get the bowl out from in the kitchen here. I've got my own little personal Weet-Bix box.
1: Soon in a minute. Is it soon or in a minute?
0: We're working it out. it depends on how hungry I am. But regardless, coming up today in tabloids, we're talking about the Royals, because some have returned to their homeland.
1: That's right, they certainly have. That is coming up. But right now, here's some girls. It's the Kid Leroy. You're on Eagle FM with Brad and Alfie.

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2: Feeling it, we're feeling good. We're feeling good, hey?
3: It's Saint Tabloids this morning. We're talking about the Royals.
4: And we'll never be royals.
5: Oh, yes, that's right. Have we got some news about Lord?
3: Not Lord specifically. We're talking about Harry and Meghan.
5: Oh, ex-royals, I see.
3: Ex-royals, because they have just re-landed back in the UK.
5: That's right, the Duke and Duchess of Sussex. That's a bit of a... It shouldn't be a mouthful, but it's me, so, you know, we can't expect too much. But they made a surprise announcement last week. They'd be relocating back to Britain with their children. What's even more surprising than that is they're already there.
3: Yep, they've just arrived Wednesday morning UK time, and they've already enrolled their two children, Archie and Lilibet, into British schools, so they're here to stay.
5: That's right. Now, their kids are quite young. They spent pretty much all of their lives in America, right? So would they have American accents, or would they have, do you reckon, British accents?
3: I mean, it seems like it's going to probably evolve. Maybe it's going to start American, but they do have the influence of both an American and a, you know, British person.
5: That's very true.
3: As parents, so it's probably weird morph.
5: So would it be quite like nice and prim and proper, or would it end up sounding a bit like this?
6: Day in the life of a true Brexit geezer.
3: Who's just going for a real hard, oh my ear.
5: I cannot believe we got the green light to use that sound effect. That's why, oh, I love radio.
3: That's the beauty of radio, the magic of radio.
5: Absolutely, and that is Today in Tabloids. 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
10: Checking the Hume Highway, it's all moving well in the southbound direction. Only a 1 hour trip from Goulburn through to Yass. Northbound, a 40 minute trip from Goulburn through to the Illawarra Highway off ramp towards Southern Highlands. If you're making your way through Maroolan on the Hume Highway, look out for the reduced speed zones either side, northbound or southbound of the BP service stations. Census night was Tuesday the 11th of August. There's still time to complete in the census. 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I'm Jace Flaxman, the latest traffic on 93.5 Eagle FM.
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1: That's one. Thanks to Geisler Motors. What an emotional end to a fantastic show, I'd say. Friday Eve.
0: I know. It's making me very emotional. It's the end of our fourth show together.
1: Oh, we'll never have another first fourth show again. No. But we will have a first fifth show tomorrow, and we got plenty planned. Brekkie bangers to start us off.
0: Yep, we got National Days going on today in Tabloids. Birthday book announcing the winner for that. So get your name in the book, eaglefm.com.au, for that $25 cash.
1: Absolutely, it's well worth it.
0: But also commemorate the end of our first week on air together. I've gotten you a bit of a gift, Alfie.
1: You've got... Oh, it's not another calendar,
0: No,
1: is
0: no,
1: it?
0: No, it's not a calendar. It'd be weird to give you a calendar in August, but I do have a present for you. A bit more bourgeois.
1: Have you bought me a French person?
0: Well, oui, oui, maybe. Oh, we'll find out all about tomorrow when we're back with you from 6 o'clock. Hope you enjoy the rest of your Thursday. We'll catch you tomorrow morning for your Friday. See you then.
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17: Checking the Hume Highway. It's all moving well in the southbound direction. Only a 1 hour trip from Goulburn through to Yass. Northbound, a 40 minute trip from Goulburn through to the Illawarra Highway off ramp towards the Southern Highlands. If you're making your way through Maroolan on the Hume Highway, look out for the reduced speed zones either side, northbound or southbound of the BP service station. Census night was Tuesday the 11th of August. There's still time to complete in the census. 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I'm Jace Flaxman, the latest traffic on 93.5 Eagle FM. 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
18: From the Capital Radio Newsroom, good morning. I'm Tia Brice-Willamott. Australia's Prime Minister is extending his deepest sympathies to those affected by deadly flash flooding, which has hit the border of Nepal and Tibet. Footage shows buildings being overwhelmed by muddy water. More than 157 people are dead and hundreds are missing, including 34 Australians who Nepalese officials say are unaccounted for. Himalayan Guiding Australia's group's Sean Piper says the areas affected are popular with tourists from around the world.
19: Got staff there I'm trying to locate, but it's not surprising to have a lot of Australians there, particularly the main village, Sobri Beezy, with the main village at which people depart to go on the Langtang trek.
18: Meanwhile, the United Nations is mobilising supplies and personnel to support affected communities. China has activated its emergency response, with full-scale rescue operations underway on the Nepal-Tibet border. Opposition leader Angus Taylor has been given the green light to announce a coalition proposal to cut tobacco excise by up to 80% in a bid to undermine organised crime's control of the illegal cigarette market. The coalition task force also recommends stronger cooperation between governments and police to shut down retailers selling illicit tobacco, along with a regulated framework for legal vaping. Former Australian Federal Police Detective Sergeant Rowan Pike says it's a good move.
20: It certainly wouldn't hurt. We've got a huge problem and a drastic change in policy as required. So this is a step in the right direction.
18: And pharmacists are calling on the federal government to freeze general PBS prescription costs at $25 until 2030. More than $1.4 billion has been saved on medicine since co-payment cuts began in 2023, but the general price is forecast to rise from next year. The Pharmacy Guild's Mario Barone says continuing the co-payment reduction would help thousands.
21: Medicines like ADHD medications, hormone replacement medicines, and diabetes medicine are the most affected. But we're calling on the government to freeze for $25 until the end of the decade, and they're the people that will save the most money throughout this change.
18: The NRL's experimental kickoff rule is proving controversial across the code. In tonight's Broncos-Storm game, the team which concedes points can elect for the score.